Jonas Brothers on Star 106.3. We are playing 20 songs in a row to get you through Thursday with J-Lo coming up. If You Had My Love, 1999. I reckon that was the year I actually fell in love with Jennifer Lopez. I do have some Jen goss in Danny's feed after 10 o'clock thanks to Silk Laser Clinics, the Townsville go-to clinic for all things laser skin, aesthetics and body treatment. So stick around for that. But now some Thumper, Homewrecker. Nearly broke my mouth trying to say his name.

0: done. Dusted for Thursday. Imagine Dragons wrapping up 20 songs in a row on Star 106.3. Now, tomorrow is the big day. Yes, it is our Star 106.3's $30,000 second chance wedding. Woo, it's crept up so quick now. Big thank you going out to the Hoy and Events Functions for letting us have the wedding there. Mark and Tara are ready and prepped. 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And there is a beautiful wedding ring. It's valued at $5,000 thanks to Bartlett Masters Jewelers. It's going to be a wonderful ceremony. Can't wait for it all to unfold. But now, Kelly Holiday has broken his silence after being detained re-entry into the US.
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0: Adam Hyde from Peking Duck says he was detained at the US-Canadian border despite having the correct visa paperwork. Now, he's told fans he was gutted and still trying to get the answers on exactly why he was refused entry. The story did blow up with a lot of speculation around past controversial comments made by his partner, Abby Chatfield, about US politics, although there has been no official reason that's been confirmed by authorities. Kelly says he still loves the US and hopes to get back there soon. He's even just hinted, though, he wants to represent Australia at Eurovision next. Zayn Malik has hit back at accusations he swore at fans after a video of him trying to leave a UK hotel in Manchester. Now, here's the vid.
5: What is he doing? What the f***? You stupid little...
6: I swear, fella.
7: Can you please move?
5: No knees.
7: Sorry, guys. Please back up.
6: I'm not going to open the door.
7: Everybody back up.
8: Yes, Zayn!
7: You guys, we can't get in the car. Please, can you watch out?
0: That just sounds terrifying, and none of that appears to be Zayn. He's still in the hotel. That's the people waiting outside trying to get pictures of him. Now, Zayn said in a social media post, they're not fans, they're stalkers that show up whenever they want to meet someone and do the same thing to try and get content. It's not safe and not okay, and they ruin it for the real fans. And Jennifer Lopez has celebrated Memorial Day with some bikini pics. She's 56 now, looking fabulous, and she spent her holiday weekend with her friends and family, as well as a carousel of Instagram pictures. Now, in one of the photos, she's got a big smile, lounging poolside in a bikini, showing off her toned abs. Man, she has really put the work in, so good on her. She recently hit back at critics saying she should dress her age. Good on you, J-Lo. That is Danny's feed until just after 12. We're going to do it again, thanks to Silk Laser Clinic's Lock In. Olivia Dean are nice to each other on the other side of this on Star.
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10: We have been on a mission to right the wrong of someone's first wedding, and after weeks of searching, we locked in our couple. 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

0: 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Now, while Donnie is away from the Star Brekkie Show, Adam has been super busy getting ready for Star 106.3's second chance wedding. Mark and Tara doing a redo at the Hoy tomorrow. Now, this is where we're at.
1: Yesterday, it was getting very real because it was the rehearsal. I went and paid him a visit and I tried to have a chat with Tara, the bride, and just as I came in to ask her for a chat, she was getting quite emotional because they were playing the song that's going to play on violin on the day. Now, Katisha Adelaide will be on violin, playing an instrumental violin version of Christina Perry's song, A Thousand Years.
2: I had died every day waiting for you. Darling, don't be
1: amazing. The emotions are already flowing and it's not even the day yet.
3: The song that was playing on the violin, was it a significant song?
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3: Yeah.
4: Yeah, it's a very sentimental song. We both, it's one thing we actually agreed on, listening to the violin version. Like, we didn't want no lyrics or nothing.
0: Even I started to tear up when I heard that song. It's going to be a beautiful wedding tomorrow at the Hoy. 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

0: Basic 3 Workdays with Danny. And if you want to head along to the Cowboys v Dolphins game at the Queensland Day Mega Round June 6, we've got your chance to score a double pass right now thanks to Queensland Government. All you got to do is vote for all the best in Queensland, like best pie, best pub, you know, all that stuff. And there is so many things that makes Queensland great. 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Honestly, it's worth doing too, because every single vote puts you in the running for a massive Queensland Day prize pack. 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So if you've been meaning to do it, this is your friendly reminder, because voting closes today. Get voting and good luck. Coming up after the news, sport and weather, I'm giving away tickets to the footy. The Mendy Blackhawks are playing at home. 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
13: Hi, I'm Phoebe Humphrey. Federal police have revealed another ISIS bride has been charged. The woman who returned to Australia from Syria is now facing terrorism offences. The opposition leader has slammed the federal government over their tax reforms, calling Labor arrogant. The Treasurer has introduced a bill into Parliament which includes changes regarding capital gains tax and negative gearing. But Angus Taylor says Aussies aren't happy about it.
14: The arrogance of this government and this Prime Minister to not take this to an election, to not give it proper scrutiny, to not allow people to actually look at it, and to not explain to people how it's all going to work, I've never seen anything like it. It's a disgrace.
13: Aaron Patterson's lawyers are preparing to appeal the Triple Mushroom Killer's convictions in August, arguing they're the result of a substantial miscarriage of justice. The 51-year-old serving a minimum 33 years jail. The Education Minister says today's announcement of a nationwide public school funding boost is a win for everyone. The federal government has inked a deal with all states and territories, committing $70 billion over the next two decades. Jason Clare telling Seven the funding will be put to a number of practical measures in the classroom.
15: Public schools have never been properly funded by state governments or federal governments until now. You ask me, how do you see the difference? This is not a blank cheque. This is money that's tied to reforms like catch-up tutoring.
13: And the highest earning Australian uni degrees have been revealed, with dentistry taking out the top spot. The Kilt study found dentistry grads earn around $128,000 just 3 years out of uni.
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13: In sport, the Blues take a 1-0 lead heading into Game 2 of State of Origin after coming from 20 points down to run out 22-20 winners in front of a packed crowd in Sydney. Kalyn Ponga says he feels he's let his teammates down when the Maroon was sent off for a shoulder charge in the second half.
16: Not proud of it. Obviously, yeah, the boys had to work it a lot harder because of me being off the field, so that's something that I'm not proud of.
13: Game 2 is in Melbourne on June 17. And in AFL, the Hawks have recalled Will Day and Jack Gunston for tonight's round 12 opener against the Saints. That's the latest news and sport.
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0: Nothing but sun across Townsville today, tomorrow, and right through the weekend. How good is that? We're looking at a top temp of 30 degrees, 19 overnight, no rain as far as we can see. And in Belgian Gardens right now, it's 26.
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0: I have to ask, has anyone had a bit of a look at the enhanced games that are on at the moment? They're over in Las Vegas. It's such a wild concept, but we're going to have a good old geeze at that this hour. I've also got a family pass to watch the Mendy Blackhawks play at home. Jack Mansky Oval up for grabs on 1300 00 1063. But first, Lady Gaga's got a question for you. It is, how bad do you want me? We're playing it now on Star.

0: Wiz Khalifa, Charlie Puth, see you again on Star 106.3. Now, I don't know if you've seen it on the news and all over social media, but a couple of days ago, there was an event called the Enhanced Games over in Las Vegas. Basically, it's an Olympic-style event where athletes are allowed to use performance-enhancing drugs under medical supervision. Now, the thing is, whether you love it or hate it, it's certainly been an eye-opener because the twist is some of the athletes competing clean are still beating the enhanced competitors. Now, American swimmer Hunter Armstrong is one of them. He became one of the biggest talking points after winning the 50-meter backstroke without taking any performance-enhancing drugs. Then he got drug tested straight after the race just to prove it. Meanwhile, there is the Aussie swimmer James Magnussen. He's been pretty vocal in the lead-up to this that what he was going to be doing to prepare. That does include using enhancement protocols for the event. Now, he did fail to break records and even finished behind clean athletes in some of the races. Now, the whole thing has sparked massive debate around sport, fairness and athlete safety, with anti-doping bodies calling the games very dangerous, while organisers saying they're simply being honest about what's already happening in elite sport, allegedly. Anyway, it's done and dusted now for another year, but they're saying it's going to be an inaugural event. Inside the Next 20, your chance to pick up a family pass to watch the Mendy Blackhawks on Star.
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3: Dreamfield, Saturday. So you got a free ticket. Do you reckon I can go on your shoulders in return?
2: This started your weight loss journey was jumping on someone's shoulders. Correct. Is that true?
3: First festival I went to, I was on someone's shoulders.
2: Yeah.
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2: Yeah, so there's a lot riding on me.
3: Let me ride.
4: Speaking done, lads. He's lost 20 kilos. He's going to get on mine tonight for you guys.
5: Oh, what a leg.
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5: Yeah.
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2: Peking duck, that was the big moment. I tried to get him up once or twice. People around us that were starting to get a little bit annoyed.
6: Yeah, were you bumping into them as you...
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6: Oh, yeah.
2: A little bit of bumping into... Eventually someone did say, no more. But eventually he did get up there. I'm happy to confirm we ignored the naysayers. Got up there,
7: all right. It's amazing what a little snooze will do.
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0: 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And if you want to head to the footy this weekend, the Mendy Blackhawks have a home game. 2 weeks off, actually, they've had, so they are ready to go hard on the Mackay Cutters. 1300 00 1063. If you want to go, I've got a family pass up for grabs right now. Now, I did have Terry Campese, the coach of the Mendy Blackhawks, in only yesterday, and this is how they've been preparing for the game.
1: Put an egg in between your forearm and your bicep, and you've got to do an arm curl and try and crack the egg.
0: Yeah.
1: But I did it in a couple of seconds. So
0: the egg challenge, that's what they reckon. You can check it out on their Instagram. It's pretty entertaining. But on 1300 00 1063, if you can tell me what kind of challenge, it's the egg challenge, that have the Mendy Blackhawks been doing to prepare for their game against Mackay Cutters this weekend, that family pass is all yours. While we wake One Republic on Star.
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0: 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On the other side of the news, sport and weather, is the delicious midday mix on Star.
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8: Hi, I'm Phoebe Humphrey. One of the ISIS brides has been charged with terrorism offences following their return to Australia. Labor MP Ed Husic has told Sky the issue has been taken seriously.
9: I think it's clear that we have said all along, if people have to be held accountable, they will. I think you've heard that from the Prime Minister and the Home Affairs Minister as well, and what you're seeing play out is exactly what we've said would be the case.
8: Federal police will front cameras shortly. The Treasurer has described Labor's tax reform package as a win for workers and first home buyers, with legislation introduced into federal parliament. The bill paves the way for changes to capital gains tax and negative gearing, but also includes the tax offset and $1,000 instant deduction. Jim Chalmers says it delivers on three key objectives.
10: It cuts taxes for every Australian worker again and again.
11: Yeah.
10: It makes it easier for people to buy their first home, and it better aligns the tax treatment of labour income and asset income.
8: An appeal date has been penciled in for mushroom murderer Erin Patterson. The 51-year-old and her lawyers will try to overturn her triple murder conviction on seven grounds, including a dispute of evidence. The dates tentatively set are August 18 and 19. And there's been an increase in cocaine and ketamine being intercepted at our border. The Border Force says there's been a 24% jump in the number of coke seizures compared to the same time last year, while ketamine has seen an even bigger spike, up 255%. Another 20 tonnes of cocaine destined for Australia was also detected in the Pacific.
0: Amazing Grace Early Learning. North Ward, Railway Estate. Elliot Springs coming soon. Star 106.3, your sport now.
8: In sport, Blues coach Laurie Daly admits to having a sleepless night after the side's dramatic win in Origin 1. Daly says despite the win, there's still plenty of work to do ahead of Game 2.
11: I watched a bit last night. Couldn't sleep, so had a look. A lot of areas of improvement. But having said that, Queensland played really well.
8: While Game 3 of the Women's Origin Series is on tonight. And Round 12 of the AFL kicks off tonight with the Hawks and Saints going head-to-head. That's the latest news and sport.
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12: Enjoy that top 10 for 30 degrees today, 19 overnight. Looking at the forecast over the next few days, we're getting down to 13. Oh, lordy. But no rain on the way, mostly sunny today, and that sun's going to continue right through to the weekend. It is currently 27 degrees at Castletown.
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12: All right, let's do it. The Delicious Midday Mix Thursday edition. Today's set is absolutely jammed pack, actually. Yeah, we're going to get this one from Rihanna. It is called Disturbia. Fun fact, though, you know Riri actually almost turned down that track because it was originally written for Chris Brown? Rightly so. Also, this one from Katy Perry. Teenage Dream, one of the songs that helped her become one of the first ever female artists to score five number one singles from the same album, Teenage Dream. So turn it up, office speakers are on notice. The Midday Mix starts now with Funny Zed on Star.

0: Free the delicious midday mix done for Thursday. Knock that off the to-do list. Now, if you missed any of the party tracks today, you can stream us live tomorrow, anytime on any device with the iHeart app. Now, the midday mix is back tomorrow from 12. Thanks to Joyce Main, your home of big brands and low prices. And on the way next in Danny's feed, Chelsea Handler, you know the comedian. Well, she's revealed the worst celebrity date she's ever been on. And wait till you hear which famous celeb left her with the bill. Tisk, tisk. That's on in minutes on Star.
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0: 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Now, I was today years old when I found out that country music singer Morgan Evans was Aussie. More on him now.
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0: Not only is country singer Morgan Evans Australian, originating in Newcastle, how did I not know this? I am semi from Newcastle myself, but he's back in Australia with his partner Lacey K. Booth. They landed at Sydney Airport, but the thing is, they didn't hang out together. They sort of arrived and separated. This could have something to do with the tension online and surrounding Morgan's split from his ex-wife Kelsey Ballerina, saying the past few years have been a huge personal challenge. Now, the couple are here ahead of Morgan's Steel Town tour, and they are still very much together, both on and off stage, with Lacey joining Morgan as a special guest on the show. And the pair have recently released their duet, Two Broken Hearts. Chelsea Handler is spilling some serious celebrity tea in the dating world, revealing the worst celeb she's ever been on a date with. And it was celebrity chef Bobby Flay. Speaking on a podcast recently, she said, things started really well with some, flirty phone calls until Bobby allegedly ordered room service for her and her friends at a hotel, then left her with the bill. Chelsea called the move cheap and said it instantly turned her off, saying generosity is a huge thing for her in relationships. She also hinted at another unbearable date with a serious Hollywood actor, but she said she's keeping that celeb's name under wraps for now. That's Danny's feed for today. We're doing it again after 10 o'clock thanks to Silk's Laser Clinics Townsville. Tomorrow, Bruno Mars, his new one, I Just Might, on In Minutes on Star.
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6: When I'll be taking my two Aussie-born boys back to the UK to meet their family for the very first time and also get my

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0: 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Can you not hear yourself, Jade?
1: I'm so sorry.
0: That's all right. Yeah, there you are. You just got to turn your headphones off. It's a very sleepy vibe here at Star 106.3 after State of Origin night. I loved on our socials, though, on Facebook, we each got to put a picture up of where we were spending last night.
1: Yes.
0: And I look hard at everyone's photos. Like, I always obviously see the person in front, but I always have a peruse what's in the background. What I loved about yours is you were eating a pizza, and then behind you was a pizza prop on the floor. Was that for a dog toy?
1: It was a dog toy, yeah. Oh. And I thought, get you. The dog was down there too, but he moved for the picture. Would have been way better.
0: They always do that, don't they?
1: They do.
0: I used a venue manager as my prop of Tiny Mountain, Bernie. I said, can you get in this photo with me, Bernie? So there you go. Are you stoked about the result?
1: No.
0: Didn't think so.
1: But look, it's fine. They got in at the end there. They had about six sets to get one in, and they finally did. So maybe they deserved it.
0: Oh, okay. Well, what is going on for you this afternoon?
1: Got some Folk Fest tickets. If you like camping and folk music, they are the tickets for you. And sharing the love with $50 to spend at Leonard's.
0: Absolutely love that. Jade's taking care of you from 1 o'clock today. Adam and Donnie back tomorrow, 6 o'clock for the Star Brekkie Show. Big day. The day of our Star 106.3 $30,000 second chance wedding. I'll be back at 9. News is next.
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3: Local supermarkets say they're ready to keep North Queenslanders supplied during cyclone season, investing in extra storage space here in Townsville. Three people have been arrested and charged with weapons offences from a property in Burdekin.
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12: Hello, I'm Michaela Carr. Terrorism charges have been laid against an ISIS bride who returned to Australia from Syria. The Melbourne woman arrived back in the country in September last year. Legislation to overhaul tax has been introduced to federal parliament. The Treasurer, Jim Chalmers, says the reforms will help workers, first home buyers and future generations.
13: This is the first step in the most ambitious tax reform package for a quarter of a century. It will help ensure that aspiration and opportunity are the birthright of every Australian and not just some.
12: The Education Minister believes the nationwide funding boost for public schools is a major win. Jason Clare telling Seven the funding will be put into a number of practical measures in the classroom.
14: Public schools have never been properly funded by state governments or federal governments until now. You ask me, how do you see the difference? This is not a blank cheque. This is money that's tied to reforms like catch-up tutoring.
12: Erin Patterson's lawyers are preparing to appeal against her triple murder convictions, arguing they're the result of a substantial miscarriage of justice. She's serving at least 33 years in jail for her fatal mushroom lunch. And the slight drop in inflation has raised hopes that the Reserve Bank will keep interest rates steady in June. Economists believe if that's the case, there is still a very good chance of a rise in August. Inflation sank to 4.2%, down from 4.6% in March.
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12: In sport, the AFL says it won't stand in the way if Essendon wants to hire James Hird as its new coach. League boss Andrew Dillon telling Fox he's done a lot of coaching since the controversial supplement scandal a decade ago.
16: James had a year off and came back and coached the Bombers in 2015. He's been an assistant coach at the GWS Giants since that time, and even at the moment he's got an active role with Port Melbourne, who are in the VFL.
12: And Maroons fullback Kalen Ponga will be free to play Origin 2 after escaping suspension for a shoulder charge in last night's loss to the Blues.
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1: A few light winds hanging around. Other than that, it is nice and sunny this Thursday afternoon. Top of 30 today with an overnight low of 19 into Friday. Looking for a beautiful sunny Friday as well. Top of 28. Weekend, Saturday, Sunday, both reaching highs of 30 and sunny days.
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1: Happy Thursday afternoon. It's Arvo's with Jade, thanks to Townsville and Tharangower RSL, two great clubs, one proud community. On the show, the Savvy, nice and packed. I've got your Share the Love, $50 to spend at Leonard's, could be all yours. Folk Fest tickets if you're interested in folk music and camping. Sing-alongs, fun, dancing, the Folk Fest has it all. I've got all your information and double passes, so you can check that out this year. Coming back to town 12th to the 14th of June. More details coming up inside the next 20. Plus your wedding updates. The big second chance $30,000 wedding. It's all happening tomorrow at the Hoy. More details on that one throughout the show this afternoon. Kick it off with the best day of my life from American Authors. It's right here on Star 106.3.

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0: And I have some pretty hot tickets on my desk. Townsville Folk Fest is coming back to town 12th till the 14th of June out at Foothill Station, Reed River. Beautiful camping weather. Beautiful spot for camping as well. If you love folk music, dancing, there's yoga, workshops for the kids, heaps to do for the family, running for the 3 days. If you want to get yourself there for free, I've got a double pass so you can head out on the Saturday and camp overnight. I just would need you to guess this sound. It's a folk instrument. I think it's quite easy. If you do know what that sound is, give me a call. 1300 00 1063, so you can score the double pass. I've got Kings of Leon, Olivia Rodrigo and Ice House all coming up for you at Star 106.3.
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3: So today I'm going to have a go at trying to convince your friend Andrew, is it?
4: Yes, Andrew. Okay, here's some info about him. His wife's name's Jess. He's a bit of a comedian. He plays a bit of music, like plays a bit of piano, like comedic piano.
3: Okay.
5: Hello, it's Andrew speaking.
3: Hey, Andrew, how you doing? It's Jimmy.
5: Jimmy, hey, how's things?
3: Man, I reckon I haven't seen you since you and Jess got married.
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3: I'm looking for someone who does, like, a bit of musical comedy, because I know you used to do the piano stuff, right?
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4: Andrew, can I just chime in? Donnie, this is Andrew Hansen from The Chaser.
5: Yeah, and a very nice man. My brain is so foggy, I barely remember even good friends. So.
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0: Nice House, Electric Blue, on the playlist right here this afternoon. It's Arvo's with Jade. Thursday, we're super close to the weekend. Coming up in June, 12th to the 14th to be exact, the Townsville Folk Festival. It is a weekend of folk music, dancing, fun, arts, crafts and workshops. And on 1300 001063, I've got Tamara. Have you been out to the festival before, Tamara?
1: Yeah, I have a long, long time ago.
0: Oh, it might have been back at Palm Creek by then.
1: Yeah, it was, yeah.
0: Yeah, well, you'll have to check out Fort Hill Station. It's a great spot in town to go camping. I'm often out that way. Do you camp much?
1: Yeah, when I can.
0: What's your go-to camping setup?
1: Yeah, just a tent setup.
0: Well, if you can guess this sound. Any guesses?
1: Is it the banjo?
0: Oh, it's not. You're very close. It's a larger version of a banjo. They come in electric as well.
1: Acoustic guitar.
0: Done. The double pass is all yours, Tamara. Congratulations.
1: Thank you.
0: If you want to grab your tickets, townsvillefolkfest.com.au. And if you do score yourself some tickets, check out the program. It is packed across the 3 days. Late November is one of the headliners. The Billy Goats, all the locals in town will be out there. Take your banjo if you got one. Take your acoustic guitar, anything folk music related. Just get out there and have a great time. One more double pass on the show tomorrow afternoon. So listen out for Guess That Sound. We've got Luke Holmes' rendition up next of Fast Car right here at Star 106.3.
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0: Arvo's with Jade on Star 106.3. Kicking off tomorrow at the Townsville Showgrounds, the 2026 Rotary North Queensland Field Days. It's Friday and Saturday, both days gates open 9 a.m. till 5 p.m. Affordable, family-friendly pricing and all proceeds reinvested back into Townsville, Ingham and Eyre communities or through the North Queensland Rotary. They all team up together to bring you this day. It's about showcasing North Queensland's agricultural, there's machineries, agricultural technology, education and even employment pathways. If you're interested in anything agricultural or machinery, take the kids down and see the massive tractors that are used in some of the fields around our beautiful North Queensland to bring us the food, the cane, the crops, everything that we need here to survive. NQ Rotary Field Days showcases all of that great stuff. Lots of stuff as well for the kids to do and see. They even let you climb on some of the tractors. So the field days, they're back tomorrow at the Townsville Showground. Heaps and heaps on this weekend. More updates coming your way right here at Star 106.3. Off to the news, sport and weather next. The party continues with Marshmallow and Kane Brown. And No Broke Boys, Disco Lines and Tinashe. I did say the party continues, right? You're on Star 106.3 this Thursday, Arvi.
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9: Hello, I'm Michaela Carr. Another so-called ISIS bride is set to face court today, charged with terror offences. The Melbourne woman returned to Australia in September last year. AFP Deputy Commissioner Hilda Syrek says the woman is alleged to have gone to Syria to join ISIS.
10: She will face charges of entering or remaining in a declared area and being a member of a terrorist organisation. Both offences carry a maximum penalty of 10 years imprisonment.
9: The Treasurer has introduced the first wave of budget measures to Parliament, which includes controversial tax reforms. Negative gearing and capital gains tax changes are in the bill, along with a tax offset for working Australians. The man who killed New South Wales woman Lauren Huxley has been denied parole. 39-year-old Robert Farmer was jailed for 24 years after beating the 18-year-old in 2005 before setting her house on fire. The Iran stalemate is dragging on, with Donald Trump declaring he's not yet satisfied with the terms of the deal being negotiated with Iran. The US president has repeated a willingness to resume airstrikes on Iran if an agreement can't be reached. And Kmart is offering refunds after it admitted incorrectly labelling products as 100% Australian. The retailers conceded a number of bedding products were labelled 100% Aussie cotton, but actually contained materials from Turkey.
2: For 185 years, Australians have trusted Elders Real Estate. Star 1063, your sport now.
9: Dean Solomon says he won't consider coaching the Bombers full-time from next year. He's taken over from Brad Scott in an interim role since he was sacked 2 days ago. And Maroons coach Billy Slater is continuing to back Kalyn Ponga following last night's controversial Origin opener. The star fullback was sent off for a shoulder charge, opening the door for the Blues to steal the win. Slater says it's onwards and upwards.
11: You won't be hearing any whinging about that incident from me. It is what it is. People got to make decisions in our game, and that was the decision made, and I was really proud of the efforts of the boys after that.
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0: Nice and sunny this Thursday afternoon. A few light winds around, but nice and sunny for the rest of the entire week and weekend. Tomorrow, sunny again. Saturday, Sunday, it is sunny, sunny, sunny. Top of 30 today, overnight low of 19. Friday, top of 28, and overnight chilly low of 13 to shoot us into the weekend. Can't feel it,
2: feel it. 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What are you waiting
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0: 106.3, and a lot of that will be happening tomorrow. We go back to the big day for Mark and Tara.
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0: It's all going down tomorrow. The big day's finally here. Mark and Tara's second chance wedding. Thanks to the legends at the Hoy. Gather, celebrate and connect at the Hoy. It's Townsville's event destination. And it is going to go off tomorrow. Groom is dressed by New Park Suitwear and Men's Hire. This time tomorrow, their hair will be getting done by Hairstyles by Michaela. Townsville Finger Food will be getting everything prepared to feed us during the process, and then it'll all end at Ardo, where the honeymoon takes place for a two-night stay. Mark and Tara, the big day is coming, and I cannot wait. Adam caught up with celebrant Bernadette Kirsch earlier this morning. She had some beautiful words to say. I'll replay that one inside the next 20 minutes for you here at Star. Got Flo Rida, Good Feeling. Up next on the playlist, this is Arvo's with Jade on Star 106.3.
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3: Jake from Promotions
4: Dreamfield, Saturday. So you got a free ticket. Do you reckon I can go on your shoulders in the turn?
3: This started your weight loss journey was jumping on someone's shoulders. Correct. Is that true?
4: First festival I went to, I was on someone's shoulders.
3: Yeah.
4: The second year, same person, not going to lift me anymore.
3: Yeah, so there's a lot riding on me.
4: Let me ride...
5: Speaking duck, lads. He's lost 20 kilos. He's going to get on mine tonight for you guys.
4: Oh, what a lad.
5: Can you give him a big yee-haw?
4: Yeah.
5: A big yee-haw.
3: Peking duck, that was the big moment. I tried to get him up once or twice. People around us that were starting to get a little bit annoyed.
6: Yeah, were you bumping into them as you...
3: A little bit, yeah. Oh, yeah. A little bit of bumping into... Eventually someone did say, no more. But eventually he did get up there. I'm happy to confirm we ignored the naysayers. And he got up there, all right?
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0: This time tomorrow, Mark and Tara will be getting ready. The bridal party's all getting into their dresses as they slip back in and renew their vows. It's their $30,000 second chance wedding thanks to the legends at the Hoy. Lots of vendors coming on board to bring this magical moment to life. Adam catching up with wedding celebrant Bernadette Kirsch to see how she prepares for such situations.
3: You spend a lot of time getting to know the couples before you do the big job. What do you think of our couple, Mark and Tara?
4: Oh, I was so thrilled they won. They, to me, second chance wedding was exactly that. That, you know, marriage is hard work. Realistically, it's amazing, but it's also you've got to work on it. And these guys have done exactly that. They've gone through some hard times and they've come out fighting stronger. And I just, yeah, when I heard Tara say, "You're my home," I thought that's what marriage is about. It's you should, no matter where you are, living in the fanciest place in the world or, you know, struggling financially, as long as you feel safe with them, that's what it's about.
0: That is exactly what it's about. This time tomorrow, we'll be covering all the wedding action. Better find something to wear. I've got Anne-Marie Jelly Roll coming up for you and Sneaky Sound System, a band I got to see live right here in Townsville last weekend. You're on Star 106.3. 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
11: Hello, I'm Michaela Carr. Sweeping changes to capital gains tax and negative gearing are set to pass Parliament, with the Greens set to cooperate with Labor's push to make them law within weeks. The Greens appear to be on side with the government after indicating they won't support a coalition push for a months-long inquiry. Six passengers who are on board the cruise ship at the centre of the hantavirus outbreak will be forced to remain in quarantine near Perth for at least another 3 weeks. Two more infections have been connected to the ship, and Health Minister Mark Butler says they need to remain isolated.
12: Their advice is that it would be appropriate for that quarantine arrangement to remain in place for the rest of the 42 day incubation period.
11: A returned ISIS bride will front court in Melbourne this afternoon, charged with terror offences. The woman has been living in Victoria since returning to Australia from Syria in September. The US Justice Department has launched a criminal investigation into E. Jean Carroll, the woman who accused Donald Trump of raping her in the mid-90s. The probe is focusing on whether she committed perjury during her testimony in two civil lawsuits. And the personal assistant who gave Friends star Matthew Perry a fatal dose of ketamine will spend just over 3 years in jail. In a deal with prosecutors, he admitted to administering the drug in exchange for providing key evidence against others charged over the actor's death.
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11: King Solomon has fronted the media for the first time since taking over as interim coach of the Bombers. Just days after Brad Scott's sacking, Solomon says he's not interested in the job full time.
14: I won't even consider that. I won't even consider why I'm doing this job. I think it's really the wrong thing to do for me to even entertain any thoughts in around that.
11: And Maroons teammates are continuing to rally around Kalyn Ponga following his controversial send-off in last night's Origin opener. The star fullback was marched for a shoulder charge, which ultimately cost Queensland the game.
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16: Sunny for the rest of your Thursday afternoon. A few light winds coming our way, some south, southeasterlies, but very light and backing off throughout the evening. Top 30 today, back down now, overnight low of 19 into Friday. Nice and sunny from Friday all the way through till Sunday. All days chasing highs of 28.
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0: number, Homewrecker on the Star Playlist this Thursday afternoon. 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
0: It is wedding day eve for Star 106.3's $30,000 wedding. 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It's Mark and Tara's second chance at their big day tomorrow. Share the love their way and I'll give you $50 to spend at Leonard's. It's all thanks to Leonard's Townsville. 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Score that voucher. Go to call 1300 00 1063. Up next on the playlist, a bit of boom funk from the MCs and Olivia Dean with Man I Need. I love that song. It's coming up for you here at Star.
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3: We have been on a mission to right the wrong of someone's first wedding, and after weeks of searching, we locked in our couple. 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

0: the Star playlist this afternoon. 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This Star 106.3's $30,000 second chance wedding is happening tomorrow. This time tomorrow, it'll be all action, all hands on deck, and we'll be covering all the news, all the bride's news, groom's news, everything. I will be there in the back row whispering to you down the line. Hey, right now here at Star, part of Share the Love. I want your wedding advice.
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3: James.
0: James, you want to share the love this Avi, James?
3: Oh, I'm all about that love, Jade.
0: Well, first, I just want to know, the big $30,000 wedding is going down tomorrow. What's your wedding advice?
3: Well, look, Jade, I'm probably the wrong person to give advice. I'm 14 years deep and I haven't actually sealed the deal, but I am engaged. But look, my advice would be to shine your shoes before your wedding day, okay? Make sure that's done.
0: Perfect. I will pass that one on. And hey, just for that, you scored yourself $50 to spend at Leonard's. Congratulations.
3: Chee-hoo! Thank you.
0: Chee-hoo indeed. We'll do it tomorrow afternoon again right here at Star 106.3. $50 to spend at Leonard's could be all yours. Go out and grab something juicy and yummy from their Kirwan kitchen store if you're chasing something nice and easy for dinner. Noah Kahan's up next with The Great Divide right here at Star.
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2: Well, traffic has built up on Bandit Street, both ways to Herman Park and Railway Estate. Also busy on Sir Street, both ways through the CBD. University Road westbound is heavier through Annandale and MacArthur Drive. You're four times more likely to end up in a serious crash if you use a mobile phone while driving. Leave your phone alone. Tough penalties apply. Search Street Smarts for more. I'm Brad. More traffic in 30 minutes on Star 106.3.
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0: Arvo's with Jade on Star 106.3. Hey, Queensland Day is coming up June 6th. I thought it might have been yesterday, but after the shocking game last night, definitely was not Queensland Day yesterday. But June 6th is Queensland Day. A mega round of footy in town, Cows versus Dolphins. If you want to score your way there, the Queensland government's dishing out a few double passes across town. Just jump on and vote in the Queensland's best. It's on our Star socials. Drop a comment of your screenshot, proof that you have voted, and you're in the draw to win a couple tickets. Plus, everyone who votes goes in the draw to win a Queensland Day prize pack valued at $1,800. The draw closes today, so get in quick and make sure you chuck in a vote for Mal's Bakery in Anoomba. They're in the draw to win Best Bakery. I definitely think they should take that one out. The new sport and weather is next here at Star 106.3. Shaboozy on the other side. The party continues with Milky and Mulgrab. It's all happening this afternoon right here at Star 106.3.
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14: Still plenty of build-up on Bandit Street westbound through Herbert Park and Railway Estate. Also, Sturt Street steady through the CBD. And Wilcox Street outbound is busy between Mount Louisa and Cosgrove approaching Ingham Road. The new Queensland government is delivering better roads and transport with projects like a new bridge over the Ross River in Townsville. Search Better Roads and Transport, authorised by the Queensland Government, Brisbane. I'm Brad. More traffic in 30 minutes on Star 106.3.
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16: Hello, I'm Michaela Carr. The federal government's changes to capital gains tax and negative gearing have been given a big boost, with the Greens set to support the bill. In Parliament, the news gave the Treasurer, Jim Chalmers, a spring in his step against the opposition.
17: Now, anybody who votes against this legislation is voting for higher taxes on workers and for a broken status quo in the housing market.
16: The cruise tourists being held in quarantine on the outskirts of Perth due to fears about hantavirus will remain there for another 3 weeks. The federal government says the group of six will stay away from the public until June 23, despite testing negative to the disease. The federal government is suing one of the world's largest chemical manufacturers for $2 billion. It alleges that 3M covered up the environmental risks associated with its PFAS substances, with a firefighting foam used at 28 defence sites around the country. A former childcare worker is appealing against his life sentence handed down in 2024 for the rape and sexual assault of dozens of children. Ashley Griffith's lawyer has told the Court of Appeal in Brisbane the non-parole period of 27 years is manifestly excessive. And the taxpayer has foot the bill for more than 100 Services Australia executives to enjoy airline lounge memberships. A Senate hearing has been told the bill for the traveller's perk was more than $58,000.
15: Amazing Grace Early Learning, North Ward, Railway Estate, Elliot Springs coming soon. 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
16: To sport, and Essendon's interim coach Dean Solomon says he doesn't want the job full time. Solomon has been appointed to fill in for sacked coach Brad Scott. And Kalyn Ponga says there's nothing he can do now about his controversial send-off in last night's opening Origin. It was a turning point in the game, with the Blues coming from 20-0 down to win by 2 points. Ponga wasn't dwelling on it as he headed to Newcastle today.
18: Oh, it is what it is, isn't it? I mean, I'm not proud that my teammates had to work extra hard because of something I did, but can't change it.
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0: Sunny for the rest of your Thursday afternoon. A few light winds coming our way. Some south-southeasterlies, but very light and backing off throughout the evening. Top of 30 today. Back down now. Overnight low of 19 into Friday. Nice and sunny from Friday all the way through till Sunday. All days chasing highs of 28.
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0: 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Will and Woody are up from 5. I'm going to check in with them, see what's on the show. Amy Shark on the way with brand new stuff, Our Last Fight. 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
2: So today I'm going to have a go at trying to convince your friend Andrew, is it?
3: 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Okay, here's some info about him. His wife's name's Jess. He's a bit of a comedian. 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
3: 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Donnie, this is Andrew Hansen from The Chaser.
4: 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My brain is so foggy, I barely remember even good friends. 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

0: 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You're on Star 106.3 this afternoon. Arvo's with Jade. Will and Woody taking over from 5 o'clock today. A few weeks ago, they started their swap meet, swapping random items. They started with a psychology textbook and they got all the way through to a $10,000 engagement ring. Along the way, they swapped a taxidermy snake for a unscratched scratchy. Today on the show, they scratch that scratchy and see what's on it. Taking over from 5, driving you home right through till 7. To get us there, BB Rexha, Faithless with New Religion. 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
5: Bandit Street westbound has settled down through Hermit Park Railway Estate. Still busy on Sir Street, both ways through the CBD. Heavy now, Wilcox Street outbound through Garvin and also Ingham Road outbound through Cosgrove. The new Queensland government is delivering better roads and transport. Upgrades are happening right up and down the Bruce Highway. Search better roads and transport authorised by the Queensland Government, Brisbane. I'm Brad Moore, traffic in 30 minutes on Star 106.3.
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0: Arvo's with Jade, wrapping up for your Thursday afternoon. Big day tomorrow, the wedding day. $30,000 second chance wedding. Mark and Tara, your big day is here. Can't wait to see it all go down. We're going to keep you updated right through the afternoon. Adam, myself, Jake, we'll all be down there feeding you the gossip as it goes on live. Adam and Donnie back tomorrow morning, 6 a.m. right here. All thanks to Snooze. Amazing what a little snooze can do and what a little snooze I need after staying up super late last night watching The Origin. Another game of Origin on tonight, the Women's State of Origin Game 3. Yes, the Blues might have taken out the season in Game 1 and Game 2, but we might redeem ourselves tonight in Game 3. Will and Woody taking over from me from 5. Party continues with Sonny Federa and George Ezra. I'll be riding shotgun underneath. I'll catch you tomorrow back right here at Star 106.3 from 1 o'clock.
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2: Star 1063, Townsville Time Saver Traffic.
5: Still got delays, Sturt Street, both ways through the CBD. Wilcox Street, outbound through Garvin, is heavy around Duckworth Street and Mather Street. And also Wilcox Street and Ingham Road, outbound through Cosgrove. It's time to get back to Faster Pasta, where everyone can enjoy their favourites for good times and great food. Dine in at Faster Pasta and treat yourself to a night off. And it's Brad, more traffic in 30 minutes on Star 1063.
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12: Hello, I'm Michaela Carr. Police in South Australia say they haven't found any evidence that might shed light on what happened to missing four-year-old Gus Lamont. He vanished from his family's outback station 8 months ago. Detective Superintendent Darren Felke says they have narrowed down what might have happened to him.
13: At this point in time, there is no evidence to suggest that Gus has been abducted.
12: Major changes to capital gains tax and negative gearing look set to fly through Parliament, with the Greens indicating they will support the bill. The opposition is calling for the tax reforms to be put to an election, but the Treasurer Jim Chalmers has told Parliament that would be a mistake for them.
14: Now, I hear them chirping away about going to an early election, Mr. Speaker. I don't think they want an election right now, Mr. Speaker.
12: Australian passengers who recently returned home from a cruise ship contaminated with hantavirus will remain in quarantine for another 3 weeks. The travellers were taken to a special facility near Perth earlier this month for an initial period of 3 weeks. A majority of members in Australia's peak motoring group, the NRMA, want under-16s banned from riding e-bikes following a string of high-profile accidents and rising antisocial behaviour. And a grim forecast from the United Nations about global warming. The average temperature on Earth is likely to continue to be at or near record levels for the next 4 years.
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12: Fremantle is hopeful that Hayden Young will play in Saturday's game against the Lions. The star midfielder has been out for 2 weeks under concussion protocols. And Blues coach Laurie Daly admits the send-off of Kalyn Ponga was the turning point in last night's Origin opener. New South Wales came from 20 points down to win by two. And Daly says Ponga's send-off opened the door.
15: So I knew we were probably going to get an opportunity with them being one down, but then whether we were good enough was up to the players, and in the end they were.
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0: Sunny for the rest of your Thursday afternoon. A few light winds coming our way, some south, southeasterlies, but very light and backing off throughout the evening. Top 30 today, back down now, overnight low of 19 into Friday. Nice and sunny from Friday all the way through till Sunday. All days chasing highs of 28.

0: I'm nailing it.
1: Yeah.
0: I think yeah, I'm singing that. I'm singing it exactly the same.
1: Hang on, let me hear the chorus.
0: It's perfect. You could put the two of us on top of each other. There wouldn't be a difference. Like, what do they call that?
1: Don't make that happen. Because no, Mark the Man Daniel can make that happen right now.
0: Overlap them and you'll be like, who's singing there? Woody or Sabrina?
1: Well, can we do that, Mark, please? Is that all right? Yeah, Mark's going to do that. We're going to go to a song.
0: Okay, perfect.
1: We'll hear my version.
0: Okay.
1: And then, Mark, can you overlap both of them, please?
0: I feel like I've clocked the game.
1: You've got 3 minutes. and we'll find out who's got closest to the mark. It's Will and Woody. Happy Thursday.
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2: Hi, I'm Sally Pearson. State of Origin continues tonight on the Gold Coast with Game 3 of the Women's Series between New South Wales and Queensland. The Blues will be hoping to make it a clean sweep after already clinching the series. A huge upset at the French Tennis Open overnight with this year's Oz Open champ Elena Rybakina eliminated. Tonight, Aussies Kim Birrell and Daria Kazakina are in action in the second round. And Aussie boxer Skye Nicholson is now the full WBC world champion in two divisions after Ellie Scottney vacated her super bantamweight title.
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1: That's a spicy meatball.
0: Hot takes.
2: Who's Will going to offend this week?
0: No, it's not about that. As we've all got a hot take. I'm not just sitting here
2: I'm trying.
0: Putting myself in the cancel gun. You and Annalise are both bringing some takes, some hotties.
2: I sat down hard during that amazing song that we just heard. I was
0: weak.
2: Really
0: You're
2: hard.
0: Weak. You're weak.
2: Here's one.
0: Yeah.
2: Europe's overrated.
0: Oh, spicy. That's hot.
2: I'm trying. I just think a lot of people talk about like, Europe, go to Europe. I think it's a bit overrated.
0: Yeah, that's good, man.
2: I don't think it's like I think there's better destinations.
0: Oh, gee whiz, calm
2: down. Yeah, no, mate. I'm not going to.
0: Calm down.
2: This is hot takes. This is hot takes.
0: No,
2: I'm
0: you've
2: not
0: got to
2: calm
0: go
2: down.
0: For it, by the way, if you've got a hot take. We'd love to hear from you.
2: What have you got?
0: Heated Rivalry.
2: Yeah.
0: The TV show that everyone loves.
2: Yes, about the ice hockey players.
0: Yeah.
2: We're actually going to be talking about it in about 10 minutes.
0: Can't wait.
2: Yeah.
0: Is gay eroticism for straight people?
2: Gay eroticism for straight people. Okay.
3: What's wrong with that? What do you mean by that?
0: Nothing wrong with that. Nothing wrong with that. Just saying it is.
3: Ice cold take, in my opinion.
0: Yeah, so it sounds like someone who's very straight. Very straight.
3: Called
0: feel,
3: out.
0: Feel a bit naughty, do you, watching the gays?
2: Like
0: pushing the pedo. Come on, it could be on the spectrum.
3: I don't think it was sexy enough.
0: No, there you go.
2: Can we ask the gay man in the team as to what his thoughts
0: are? To be fair, this
2: that,
0: is actually Tommy's hot take.
2: This is your hot take. There you go.
4: Yeah, Token Gay here. It definitely was written by straight people for straight people.
2: What would have happened? What would have happened in Heated Rivalry?
4: I will tell you in the ad break.
2: Amazing. Yeah. Amazing.
0: Yeah. Yeah.
2: Right.
0: Didn't use the pucks, did they? Annalise.
2: I know. Here we go. Annalise. Hot take.
0: I told you I need a hot take from you.
5: I know. And it
0: this
5: was
0: week.
5: Really
0: Come
5: hard.
0: On.
2: Here we go.
5: Okay. The Beatles are overrated.
2: Oh, whoa.
0: Wow.
2: That's a really hot take.
0: Wow. Hang on a second.
5: They've got a few bangers, but.
0: Is this because you could? Is this because you thought Somewhere Over the Rainbow was their song?
5: No. No, I just can't remember. Like,
0: are you sure?
5: They're not. They haven't, like, you know, really. Like landed in my brain. Like, do you know what I mean? Like, I know their songs, but I don't know their names of the songs, and I don't really know why we're doing four different movies for each single Beatle.
2: That's amazing.
5: I just got some snaps, guys.
2: Is that right?
0: You
2: think the Beatles are overrated?
0: No, I never said that. What I do agree with though, and I think this is a very good take from Annalise, is I don't think we need four different movies for four different people. Ringo retired and runs cruise ships in South America.
2: No.
0: No one's going to the Ringo movie.
2: No.
0: I'll go to the John, I'll go definitely go to the George, and I might go to the Paul, even though I think he's pretty full of himself. Maybe the Ringo film's going to be the best of the lot.
2: They'll definitely start with the Ringo movie.
0: They'll start with the biggest one.
5: They're all being released on
0: the same
5: day.
0: That's a lot.
2: Yeah. The numbers will hurt Ringo there.
0: All right, Annalise. Okay, this is a good question for you. Let me ask you then.
5: Sure.
0: If there was to be a movie franchise release, which was as saturated as this in terms of like every character got their own film.
5: Yes.
0: Be it band or be it show,
5: yep.
0: What would that be for you?
5: I've thought about this deeply. Mm. I would love for there to be a spin-off of every single character from The Hunger Games.
0: Oh my God.
5: Every single one. I'd eat it up.
2: You're getting one.
5: We're getting Haymitch's games, and I want Phoenix games, and I want Joanna's games.
0: I can't. Hey, you're
2: Who's
0: shot.
2: Joanna.
0: Who's Joanna?
5: Joanna.
0: Who's Joanna?
2: Joanna.
0: I don't know, mate.
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7: Local supermarkets say they're ready to keep North Queenslanders supplied during cyclone season, investing in extra storage space here in Townsville. Three people have been arrested and charged with weapons offences from a property in Burdekin.
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24: Hello, I'm Michaela Carr. The Prime Minister says he's not pursuing Angus Taylor after the opposition leader swore at him during question time. Anthony Albanese has told the ABC he heard Taylor's remark but has moved on.
25: Well, I just think that people swearing across the chamber isn't appropriate.
26: So Angus Taylor swore at you?
25: It was withdrawn. And the matter's closed.
24: Police have ruled out abduction in the search for missing 4-year-old Gus Lamont. He vanished from an outback property in South Australia 8 months ago, and a renewed search has failed to find any new evidence. Detective Superintendent Darren Filkey says they had hoped recent rains might have created fresh opportunities.
27: All of these members have walked, searched, in excess of 30 kilometres of waterways over the last 3 days.
24: Australians who've lost up to $3,000 in scams could be eligible for an automatic reimbursement. A proposal by the Treasury would force banks, telecommunications providers and other digital platforms to reimburse those who were scammed through their services. MND warrior Neil Danaher will be honoured with a state funeral at the MCG on June the 10th. The former AFL player and coach passed away on Monday after living with MND for 13 years and raising more than $100 million for research. And Australian researchers have debunked the theory of baby brain. Researchers at Monash Uni have carried out a comprehensive memory and cognition study with 150 new mums and 150 new dads. They found that those new parents were no less astute than non-parents.
28: Amazing Grace early learning discounts available for defence and emergency services.
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1: Dean Solomon has fronted the media for the first time since taking over as interim coach of the Bombers. Just days after Brad Scott's sacking, Solomon says he's not interested in the job full time.
2: I won't even consider that. I won't even consider that while I'm doing this job. I think it's really the wrong thing to do for me to even entertain any thoughts in around that.
1: And Maroons teammates are continuing to rally around Kalyn Ponga following his controversial send-off in last night's Origin opener. The star fullback was marched for a shoulder charge, which ultimately cost Queensland the game.
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13: Sunny for the rest of your Thursday afternoon. A few light winds coming our way, some south, southeasterlies, but very light and backing off throughout the evening. Top of 30 today, back down now, overnight low of 19 into Friday. Nice and sunny from Friday all the way through till Sunday. All days chasing highs of 28.

0: It is Will and Woody. I hope you're having a brilliant drive home. If you missed it, don't worry. You'll get another shot tomorrow at the $1 million. To go in with a shot to win $1 million, I should say. I'm not just giving $1 million away every day. It'd be ridiculous.
1: Outrageous, Will.
0: Outrageous.
1: We don't have the cash for that, but we can give it away once.
0: Yes, we can. That's exactly right. So tune in tomorrow, same time.
1: Now, Wilbur, I don't know how popular ice hockey is in Australia. Personally, I've never partaken in ice hockey, but just call us if you play ice hockey.
0: In Australia?
1: Yes.
0: Oh, yeah. Well, many of them.
1: I mean, even if you...
0: I think ice hockey rinks are kind of reserved for, I don't know, blood noses and cold hot dogs.
1: Mm-hmm.
0: That's kind of how I imagine them. You know, they're kind of like wet rubber. You know, it's like 40 degrees outside and it feels really strange that you're on ice on the inside.
1: Fully get all of that.
0: Do you know
1: what?
0: Like, I do. I feel like ice rinks in Australia are really strange places.
1: I know. It's not the climate for it. That's for sure. It's not the climate for it.
0: Awful toilets.
1: But at the end of the day, you know, it's a popular sport.
0: Yeah, yeah.
1: And all of a sudden, ice hockey players are the sexiest people in the world. And that's the music to Heated Rivalry. Now, I haven't seen either of these shows, so I can't go into it too much. But effectively, Heated Rivalry, two dudes playing a bit of hockey, fall in love. Hot and steamy.
0: Fall in love, I think, is probably, you know, not quite all the way.
1: Is it not? Annalise is here. Annalise, you've seen Heated Rivalry. Is it just sexy man on man, or is there a bit of love?
2: There's love. It develops.
0: There's love. But, like, I mean, like, the centerpiece, as I understand it, is that they're grabbing at each other's sticks for a lot of it.
2: They are, but it all comes from a place of love. Like,
0: what sort of intimacy does an Annalise at the end of the world, at the end of the day?
1: A lot in your 20s, mate. Now, another show that has also come out recently.
0: Shocking comment.
1: I don't know where it came from.
0: No one enjoyed that.
1: Where it came from.
0: No one enjoyed
1: The other show, which is popping off
0: now,
1: is Off Campus. Right?
0: Yes.
1: Now, That's straight, but also love sexy ice hockey players. I mean, personally, I think it's very strange that the two most popular sexy shows at the moment are both based on ice hockey players.
0: Yeah, I mean, it's, you know, it kind of makes sense, doesn't it?
1: Like, since the Mighty Ducks, why does that make sense?
0: Well, they're like, ice hockey, everyone's loving that, we'll make another one. That's kind of how it works these days, isn't it? That's why there's like 100 superhero movies.
1: You think the second one was inspired by
0: that?
1: They came out at pretty similar times.
0: Not across the timelines.
1: I think they came out in the same year.
0: Oh, well, then there goes that theory.
1: So I don't know. I think someone decided that ice hockey should be the subject of these shows. Yeah. But I'm more interested now in the fact that...
0: Do you think, I mean, they just throw a country... don't worry about it. Don't worry about it. I don't want to offer it up. My ego is bruised after you suggested that I had listless passion with women in the past, which I'm offended by. Move it on. Ask your question.
1: I'm interested, genuinely interested, if for ice hockey players, and that is why I really want ice hockey players to call. And maybe you're right. Maybe ice hockey isn't that popular here. Maybe you're from overseas and you used to play ice hockey.
0: There's not going to be many ice hockey players here.
1: I've never seen an ice hockey game.
0: To field a team.
1: So whether you play ice hockey or you used to play ice hockey maybe overseas, I'm interested to ask you, are you getting a bit more attention now?
0: Oh, definitely. I can't wait. Well, Annalise is talking about going to watch the ice hockey.
1: Annalise?
2: I really want to go. Me and producer Joe are going to go.
0: I don't know.
2: Get in.
0: I think that's a bit sick for mine. Like, that's where I take my daughter to watch Disney on Ice and then I have to know that you two are going down there fawning over guys throwing a puck around.
3: Your choice to be a parent, mate.
0: Feels a bit strange. It's your choice to be.
3: That's pretty good to me.
0: Oh, goodness,
1: but are you being serious that, like, so now if someone said to you on, like, a dating app that they were an ice hockey player...
2: Yeah, I'd be down for that. I'd love to be. Yeah.
0: Hey, so just reading here, that they are both books.
3: Oh, right.
0: So one was Off Campus was in 2015. Heated Rivalry was in 2018. So I'd say your question's still very valid because obviously the books must have been bestsellers for two huge production companies to pick them up and make TV shows. So people were obviously buying the ice hockey sex. Well before they were TV shows.
1: And not since the Mighty Ducks has like ice hockey been so popular. I don't think that was as sexy, the Mighty Ducks.
0: Are the boys getting a stalagmite over the ice hockey as well, Tommy?
4: I mean, not
0: in the way the girls are.
4: Not my friends.
0: No, because I said before, it's
4: boring.
0: It's homoeroticism for straight people.
4: But definitely.
0: Yes, for desperate people.
4: Yeah.
0: All right, let's go to a song. We'll take your calls on the other side.
1: Do you play ice hockey? Have you played ice hockey?
0: Yes.
1: I just want to know, are you getting a little bit more attention now?
0: Yes.
1: Are you all of a sudden going out with your stick? You know, as in like over your shoulder. Not that stick.
0: We'll take your calls up next. It's Will and Woody.
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8: Dreamfield, Saturday. So you got a free ticket. Do you reckon I can go on your shoulders in return?
1: This started your weight loss journey was jumping on someone's shoulders. Correct. Is that true?
8: First festival I went to, I was on someone's shoulders.
1: Yeah.
8: The second year, same person. They're going to lift me anymore.
1: Yeah, so there's a lot riding on me.
8: Let me ride.
9: Speaking done, lads. He's lost 20 kilos. He's going to get on mine tonight for you guys.
10: Oh, what a ledge.
9: Can you give him a big yee-haw?
10: Yeah.
9: A big yee-haw.
1: Peking duck, that was the big moment. I tried to get him up once or twice. People around us that were starting to get a little bit annoyed.
11: Yeah, were you bumping into them as you...
1: A little bit, yeah.
11: Oh, yeah.
1: A little bit of bumping into... Eventually someone did say, no more. But eventually he did get up there. I'm happy to confirm we ignored the naysayers. And he got up there, all right?
5: It's amazing what a little snooze will do.
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0: Will and Woody. Hope you're having a wonderful Thursday afternoon. A quick reminder, we've still got two scratchies in here. One is worth $500,000. 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And we will be scratching them in about 10 minutes' time. These are, what are you calling them? What?
1: Psychic indoor.
0: Psychic indoor scratchies.
1: It'd be average radio if we were just scratching scratchies on air.
0: I think it still is.
1: No,
0: if,
1: no.
0: If I had to be frank with you, you and me scratching scratchies on air. All sorts of issues.
1: Yeah, but
0: boring.
1: Psychic indoor.
0: Boring. Could be promoting gambling. 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
1: What are you really gambling with?
0: What are you really gambling with? Think of what else you might be buying. All that thing.
1: We're not gambling,
0: though.
1: We
0: will be scratching.
1: We're not gambling.
0: We're not gambling. We're scratching, though.
1: Exactly.
0: That's in about 10 minutes' time.
1: Right now, though.
0: We've covered it off.
1: Right now, though, we are talking about sexy ice hockey players.
0: Oh, yeah. Talk to me.
1: The two biggest shows in the world right now, Heated Rivalry and Off Campus. It's all about hot, sexy ice hockey players hooking up with each other.
0: Can I pose a theory here?
1: Hell yeah, you can.
0: I reckon that one of the reasons that ice hockey is kind of like hot, in inverted commas, is because after they've been on the ice, right, they've all got to go into the showers together and completely derobe from their sweaty like clothes and stuff.
1: That's in all sport.
0: No, it's not. It's not. The tennis players don't shower together.
1: They go to different change rooms. What about basketball?
0: It's not as like steamy, is it? You know, like
1: what
0: I
1: about
0: feel like
1: footy, soccer.
0: Yeah, but you're muddy. You know, you're on the ice. There's no mud.
1: That's a stretch.
0: It's just clean.
1: This is a stretch.
0: It's just clean, sweaty men.
1: Yeah. Cricket
0: in the shower.
1: Cricket.
0: Ah, boring. You know.
1: Anyway,
0: no, I think you're right. I think after a time, I am just starting to realise that all sports go to the locker room.
1: Yes, it was a good theory though, man. I liked it.
0: Well, the golfers don't. No,
1: they would shower.
0: They probably would shower. But Tiger Woods isn't showering nude next to Rory McIlroy.
1: Do you know what I mean? I think he does.
0: Well, he's not. No, he's not, because it's like a boys' club. It's proper. Whereas the ice hockey boys, they whip the gear off.
1: And they get in there.
0: And they're in the showers together at the same time.
1: Yeah. Okay.
0: Right? That's a thing,
1: well,
0: right?
1: Well, I've never been in an ice hockey shower.
0: I haven't seen any of these shows, but that's the thing, right? They're all nude in the showers together, aren't they? You were talking about you wanted to see more pain in the shower, Joe. You don't see enough of it in the show. That's right.
2: Well,
0: right?
2: That's just a fact. If anyone's seen it, you'd agree with me.
0: So there's not enough stick in hot sticks. Is that right?
1: That's what my wife said as well.
0: This is the big issue.
1: Yeah. My wife was furious because there was a little bit of.
0: What are you hoping for? Like, what? Like, really? What are you hoping for?
2: Go to Rachel.
0: Yeah, so can't even say it out loud.
1: And we've lost our ice hockey player, though. So I really want to speak to someone who plays.
0: Is it in the books? Do they talk about the sticks in the book?
1: You're asking me like I've read the books, mate.
0: If someone has read the quiz player we just spoke to before, she read the books. I'd like to speak to someone who read the books.
1: I would imagine that in Heated Rivalry, given that it's man on man action, that there would be penises flying around in the book. That's what I like, because I think analysts are right in saying in Heated Rivalry, The nude penis is being used in the show, but they just don't show it.
2: Yes, I think in all books that are smart, there is a lot of descriptions that they can't put on TV because there's a lot more restrictions around that.
0: Yes, there you go. Plus,
2: there'd be depiction of what there is going on. Yes,
1: plus
0: is all like mainstream eroticism then just a massive letdown compared to the book? That's why you read the dragon porn. That's why you read the dragon porn, because you get the real deal in the literature. Because there's no restrictions on it.
1: Absolutely. And then you also don't have like Hudson Williams, who's the star of Heated Rivalry. He may have signed on and it's like, I'm not going to show full frontal pee.
0: No one shows full frontal pee. We're talking about these baguettes they put down their pants and these things these
1: Some
0: days.
1: People
0: it's
1: do.
0: Crazy. Well, it's
1: Michael Fassbender. Thank you very much. Let's go to Rachel.
0: In an indie flick.
1: Let's go to Rachel.
0: And it's a flick at that. You know, like it's a quick camera pan.
1: Ben Affleck showed glimpse of doodle in
0: Gone
1: Girl.
0: I know what you're talking about. We've been over this. I've watched it frame for frame with you. It's the spectre. It's just the spectre. It's a shadow in the shower.
1: I saw a glimpse.
0: It's a shadow in the shower.
1: Let's go to Rachel here. Now, Rachel, your friend's husband plays ice hockey.
3: Yes, he does.
1: Okay. Is your friend all of a sudden telling him to get the stick out and maybe put the uniform on?
3: He is saying that the seats are a lot more full at the moment with a lot more girls. And I also know for a fact that a bookstore that I go to, their book club, has organised to go to see the boys play ice hockey down in Melbourne.
0: There you go.
3: Yeah.
0: So they did the book and then they're going to go and watch some dudes play ice hockey.
3: Yeah, they did Heated Rivalry. And I was just laughing at your little comments about the peen description in the book because I, too, myself, I'm an author, and I was like, yeah, we give a great detail in the book, and you never get that in the show.
0: Describe a great peen in the book, do you, Rachel?
3: Oh, yeah, yeah. It's definitely got to be 9 or more.
0: Oh, boy. No one saw that going.
1: Rachel, at what point? So, in
0: 9
1: your books,
0: or more.
1: What books have you written, Rachel? Can you give me a name of one of your books?
3: One of my books is Be My Saving Grace, and I actually write MM romance, so write on the Heated Rivalry.
0: You write male on male romance.
3: I do.
0: So I'm fascinated. Like, as a heterosexual woman, like, what insight do you have into the male on male romance thing?
3: I have gay friends. I have gay family members. And when you think about it, the mechanics of it is pretty easy to understand. What you just have to get correct is the emotional.
0: That is true. The emotions are write what you know, right?
1: So Be My Saving Grace. Yeah. Can you give me a quick synopsis? Be My Saving Grace. What's it about?
3: It's set in a psychiatric center and it deals with a patient and an orderly both having very traumatic backgrounds. One has a homophobic father and one is dealing with bipolar. Whoa. And yeah, they learn to heal individually before they decide to be together as a couple.
1: Bloody hell. And both of them 9 or more.
3: One of them is 9, yes.
1: Good for him. Good for him, Rachel.
0: We're talking centimetres, right? No, we're not.
1: We're talking inches.
0: That's a lot.
3: I know. You feel a little inadequate, man.
0: 100%.
3: I'm sorry,
0: 100%.
3: But, you know, there's a reason we read the books and we have fictional boyfriends.
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0: across Townsville and North Queensland. 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
1: Good evening. Welcome to Thursday night. The weekend is so close. Can you feel it? I'm Adam. Donnie's not with me today. He's been sick, but I do bring you this morning's breakfast show highlights. Ray Nichols was with us. He's 91 years old. He lives at the Good Shepherd Nursing Home, and he likes to jump on the phone with us and tell us who his tips are for the weekend of NRL. We also got his thoughts on last night's State of Origin game where the Maroons went down by 2 points, and he gave us a one-word answer that summed it all up. So that's on the way. Also, Tara, our bride-to-be at tomorrow's $30,000 second chance wedding. Her and Mark are getting remarried after almost 20 years of being together. That's going down at the Hoy. I caught up with her at the wedding rehearsal when things were already getting emotional. So the big day tomorrow is going to be even more emotional, I imagine. That chat with Tara on the way. Also, while I was there at the rehearsal, I spoke with the celebrant of the day, Bernadette Kirsch. So that chat I'll bring to you this hour, as well as a chat with the Brigadier Ben McLennan, telling me all about why you may be seeing more US and Japanese people down at Flinders Street. He's got the deets on that. Right now, it's Alex Warren, Fever Dreams, Star 106.3. How did

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1: That's right, we love to have him on ahead of a weekend full of footy. It's Ray Nichols, he's 91 years young and he joins us live from the Good Shepherd Nursing Home this morning. Good morning, Ray, it's just me this morning. Donnie's off sick.
3: Oh, you're doing it all by yourself.
1: I am, Ray, yeah.
3: How are you going to handle the State of Origin as well?
1: Yeah, well, I know. I've got to do it all on my own after that Maroons loss last night. How do you feel about that, Ray?
3: Oh, shit.
1: I think that sums it up, Ray. I don't think you need to say any more than that.
3: Is that right, eh?
1: I'll tell you this, Ray. I did become a Maroons supporter just this week.
3: Yeah.
1: Matty Bowen said he saw Maroon in me. He was getting Maroon energy.
4: Deep down, mate, you're a Maroon at heart.
1: You think
4: wow.
1: so?
4: I think so.
5: You can sense Maroon in
4: him.
1: Are you
4: yes.
1: getting Maroon energy?
4: I do. I am, actually.
1: So Matty Bowen himself made me a Maroon.
3: Is that right? Go to the Maroons.
1: I was hoping I could get your tips off you.
3: Yeah, well, I suppose we better start. There's some hard ones this week. What about the Sharks and the Eagles?
1: I know. That's going to be a close one, isn't it? What do you reckon?
3: Yeah, well, I like the Eagles. They're a form side. The Eagles will beat the Sharks.
1: Okay, that's a bold decision there, Ray. What about the Knights and the Eels?
3: Oh, I'm buggered if I know, but we won't take them this week. The Knights will beat the Eels.
1: What about this next one? I tipped the Storm last week and they let me down. They looked good in the first half, but then they just faded away the second half. Storm versus Roosters, how say you?
3: Yeah, I think Bellamy to give him he would have given him a good stir up for that.
1: You reckon?
3: And he'll have him primed for this one. So I'm going to take the Storm over the Roosters.
1: Wow, you reckon the Storm? Okay, some bold predictions here. How about Broncos and Dragons? That one seems obvious.
3: Oh no, the Broncos are far too strong for the Dragons.
1: Yeah.
3: So we'll go the Broncos over the Dragons.
1: Yep. How about this one? The most important one: Raiders versus Cowboys away.
3: Yeah, I think it'll be a bit hard for the Cowboys this time. I'll go with the Raiders at home.
1: Okay, and the final one for the round: Panthers and Warriors. What do you reckon?
3: Oh, there's no one in the side will beat the Panthers. They're the best. They're the best. But it'll be a good game.
1: Yeah,
3: the Panthers and the Warriors. They're the two top sides.
1: Should be a good round.
3: Okay, the Panthers will beat the Warriors.
1: A lot of close games this round, Ray. So thanks for the tips, mate.
3: Yeah, there could be a lot of upsets.
1: Yeah. And while Donnie's not here, can I just ask you, I know there's two of us, so it's hard to fit two people in those boxes when you get the corporate box, but, you know, between you and I, can I come into the box?
3: Oh, yeah, I love going to the box, but it's very hard to get in because, you know, the boxes are pretty keenly catered for.
1: But, you know, Donnie gets boxes all the time. You know, maybe I could sneak in with you one time, you know, without Donnie. What do you reckon?
3: Well, that'll be good. See how you go, eh?
1: All right, Ray. You're a legend, mate. Go Maroons, eh?
3: Go the Cowboys.
1: All right. See you, Ray. That was the politest no I've ever received in my life.
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0: souls were harmed in the making of this show, except maybe Donnie's ego. 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
3: Going to be a huge day. It's been building for about 6 weeks now, the $30,000 second chance wedding going to Mark and Tara, who married back in 2007, briefly split not too long ago, but got back together, found each other again and wanted to renew their vows, and they're going to do it in a big way tomorrow down at the Hoy. Yesterday, it was getting very real because it was the rehearsal. I went and paid them a visit and I tried to have a chat with Tara, the bride, and just as I came in to ask her for a chat, she was getting quite emotional because they were playing the song that's going to play on violin on the day. Now, Katisha Adelaide will be on violin, playing an instrumental violin version of Christina Perry's song, A Thousand Years.
4: I died every day waiting for you, darling, don't be afraid.
3: Amazing. The emotions are already flowing and it's not even the day yet. The day is tomorrow. After the breakfast show, Jade in Arvo's we'll be covering all the action, but I did manage to have a chat with Tara. In fact, she said, get me out of here. I'm getting emotional. Let's do our chat. And here's the chat I had yesterday with Tara, the bride-to-be, tomorrow. So, Tara, we're here for the rehearsal. How do you feel now that we've been in the room and everything's kind of decked out? And I just walked in on them playing some of the music that's going to play on the day and you were getting a bit emotional. How's it all feeling? Is it feeling real?
5: It's feeling very real, very, very raw. I think I just said I have to walk out of the room or I'm going to cry already.
3: Yeah. Do you know the song that was playing on the violin? Was it a significant song?
5: 100%.
3: Yeah. What was the song?
5: A Thousand Years.
6: It's a very sentimental song. We both, it's one thing we actually agreed on, listening to the violin version. Like, we didn't want no lyrics or nothing.
3: Yeah. Have you been to the Hoy before or been to an event here before?
6: No, I haven't.
3: So is today the first time you've actually seen the venue it's happening at, or have you been here earlier?
6: We come for our first meet here with Nadine and Kirsty, the wedding boss. Showed us through, and it's a bloody lovely little special space.
3: So what was the venue like the first wedding? Where was that?
6: Oh, it was at so we did it in a church, but then reception moved to the back of a pub.
3: Oh, right.
6: Yeah.
5: Well, we didn't have much option back in Ingham.
3: Yeah, true. So 2 days out, overwhelming feelings at the moment, excitement, a bit of everything.
6: Starting to get butterflies when I think hard, but just trying to keep busy.
3: Yeah.
6: Adrenaline flowing takes away the other emotions.
3: Excellent.
6: Yeah.
3: Well, thanks so much. We'll see you Friday.
6: Thank you.
3: The $30,000 second chance wedding happening at the Hoy tomorrow. It's going to be massive.
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3: Ah, Donnie and I have been working on this for weeks and weeks. And when I say we've been working on this, Nadine at the Hoy has been working on this. And the wedding boss, Kirsty, has been working on this. We kind of left it to the experts. We did, however, get the privilege of selecting our couple, Mark and Tara. So they married back in 2007. They've been together ever since, but they did split briefly and found each other again. They got back together and they were looking to renew their vows anyway. And this was just a way to do it on a bit of a bigger scale. They had the big rehearsal for tomorrow's wedding yesterday down at the Hoy. I went and visited it. It looked lovely. And while I was there, I caught up with Bernadette Kirsch, who's the celebrant on the day. Now, Bernadette doesn't just show up, read a script. She gets to know the couple in advance, gets to know who they are, what their story is. And she was down there. I had a chat with her. First of all, you spend a lot of time getting to know the couples before you do the big job. What do you think of our couple, Mark and Tara?
4: Oh, I was so thrilled they won. They, to me, second chance wedding was exactly that. That, you know, marriage is hard work. Realistically, it's amazing, but it's also you've got to work on it. And these guys have done exactly that. They've gone through some hard times and they've come out fighting stronger. And I just, yeah, when I heard Tara say, "You're my home," I thought that's what marriage is about. It's you should, no matter where you are, living in the fanciest place in the world or, you know, struggling financially, as long as you feel safe with them, that's what it's about.
3: So, I mean, from start to finish, I don't know, it's been about 5-6 weeks maybe. Do you see a quick turnaround on weddings like that from the start of the organising to the day, or is it usually a bit longer?
4: Sometimes longer, obviously. Yeah. I love a quick wedding. It's usually the people who do quick weddings, they choose the things that really matter.
3: Yeah.
4: They don't get caught up on the fluff of the things that aren't so important.
3: And you're getting involved through Nadine at the Hoy, so you guys work together a lot.
4: I love the Hoy because it's got a beautiful atmosphere. If you've been there, it's amazing. And I like that there's three little areas. There's sort of quite a glamorous area and elegant. It's got a beautiful atmosphere. If you've been there, it's amazing. And I like that there's three little areas. There's sort of quite a glamorous area

0: like, I love beach weddings, obviously, because that's Townsville, but it's very not Townsville, this place. It feels a little bit a step above Townsville, which is nice, because with a lot of people doing small weddings these days, because they can't afford, you know, the 150 people, and going for that 20 to 60 people, just because you're going small, it doesn't have to look cheap and nasty. Yep. 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
1: Bernadette Kirsch, thanks for being part of our $30,000 second chance wedding. Appreciate it.
0: My absolute pleasure. Thanks, guys.
1: See you Friday.
0: See ya.
2: That's Bernadette Kirsch, the celebrant on the big day, which is tomorrow. The $30,000 second chance wedding is going down at the Hoy. It'll be on after our show, but Jade in Arvos will be covering the action. Coming home.

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2: Kicking off tomorrow is Exercise Southern Jackaroo 2026. And to tell me more is Brigadier Ben McLennan. Good morning, Ben.
3: G'day. It's great to join you and your listeners this morning. What a beautiful, what a cracking morning here in North Queensland.
2: I got to ask you first before we get started, are you a Maroon fan?
3: So I'm a Cowboys fan, so yeah. I guess that makes me a Maroons fan. For many years, I went for New South Wales, actually, because I grew up there. But I was born here in Townsville, and I've learned to, I've redeemed myself over time. So I was crushed that they didn't win last night, particularly given they worked so hard for, you know, 60 minutes of the match and lost it in the end.
2: They
3: but,
2: did.
3: You know, they'll bounce back. They're a great team.
2: They will. And they got the moral victory. They just didn't get it on paper, you know. So tell us about Exercise Southern Jackaroo going on.
3: Yeah, look, Southern Jackaroo, it's the biggest international exercise our Army will undertake this year. About 4,000, just over 4,000 people from six different nations. So Japan, the United States of America, both the Army coming out of Alaska, the Marine Corps out of Darwin and other locations. We've got the Papua New Guinea Defence Force. We have the Special Forces from the Republic of Korea. So all of those, plus, of course, the Australian Army, are converging here in Townsville, this great garrison city, and in the training areas around it to undertake a four-week exercise and in the best training area in the world. And we're just so excited to undertake it.
2: So kicking off tomorrow, but some of the people are already here for it, right, that it brings?
3: Yeah, so people started flying into Townsville, flying into Australia from these other locations in early May. Some of them have already been able to taste a bit of the, you know, the quintessential Townsville hospitality and some of the things we can do up here in this great tropical north. Many of them are at the game on the weekend. The Cowboys helped out with that. Very grateful for that. And but we'll all be out in the field over the next 4 to 5 weeks. And at the end of it, we'll come back and I'll get some leave or some time off. And once again, you'll probably see a lot of Japanese, a lot of Americans on the streets in Townsville and perhaps on Flinders Street in particular, but enjoying a bit of that quintessential Townsville hospitality that we're known not only across Australia for, but across the world.
2: Yeah, very cool. So anything we should know about the use of roads or anything like that?
3: Yeah, so you're going to see, aside from a lot of people in and out of Townsville, you're going to see a lot of armoured vehicles, a lot of vehicles being moved via the Flinders Highway and via the Harveys Range Development Road up into the training area to and fro. We really appreciate the patience of the people of Townsville and the surrounding areas, Charters Towers, for when we do these movements. We'll try and minimise their impact and their impost on the people and the communities in which we live. But, yeah, we really appreciate people. And, look, what we'll do is we'll put out notices on different social media platforms so that people can be forewarned of those key movements. But thanks in advance to all the great people of Townsville and the surrounding areas for supporting us.
2: As a civilian, I'd like to thank you right back for the work that you do, and we appreciate you guys right back. So it's kicking off tomorrow, the Southern Jackaroo 2026. That's Brigadier Ben McLennan. Thanks so much, mate.
3: Yeah, thanks again, mate, and thanks to all your listeners.
0: 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Entries are now closed, and it's time to meet some finalists. Whoa.

0: see Dua Lipa, Dublin for Ed Sheeran, pop across to New York for Taylor Swift, the Nashville action for Luke Combs, and then finishing LA to see The Weeknd.
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1: We have been on a mission to right the wrong of someone's first wedding, and after weeks of searching, we locked in our couple. 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
1: It is the Bucks party and the Hens parties that we're turning to now, because every time you organise a Bucks, you lean on the best man.
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1: Jax, the 7-year-old.
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1: Hi, Jax. 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
2: Dreamfield, Saturday. 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Do you reckon I can go on your shoulders in return?
1: This started your weight loss journey was jumping on someone's shoulders. 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Is that true?
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3: 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A big yee.
1: Peking duck, that was the big moment. 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
1: A little bit of bumping into... Eventually someone did say, no more. But eventually he did get up there.
2: I'm happy to confirm we ignored
1: the naysayers. 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

0: 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Entries are now closed and it's time to meet some finalists.
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1: So today I'm going to have a go at trying to convince your friend Andrew, is it?
2: Yes, Andrew. Okay, here's some info about him. His wife's name's Jess. He's a bit of a comedian. He plays a bit of music, like plays a bit of piano, like comedic piano.
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1: Local supermarkets say they're ready to keep North Queenslanders supplied during cyclone season, investing in extra storage space here in Townsville. Three people have been arrested and charged with weapons offences from a property in Burdekin.
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2: Which Australian Prime Minister disappeared while swimming?
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2: Dreamfield, Saturday. So you got a free ticket. Do you reckon I can go on your shoulders in return?
1: This started your weight loss journey was jumping on someone's shoulders. Correct. Is that true?
2: First festival I went to, I was on someone's shoulders.
1: Yeah.
2: The second year, same person, but couldn't lift me anymore.
1: Yeah, so there's a lot riding on me.
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3: Speaking done, lads. 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
4: Oh, what a leg.
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1: Peking duck, that was the big moment. 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People around us that were starting to get a little bit annoyed.
5: Yeah, were you bumping into them as you...
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1: A little bit of bumping into... Eventually someone did say, no more. But eventually he did get up there.
2: I'm happy to confirm we ignored the naysayers. And he got up there, all right?
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0: you've been dragged into another meeting that should have been an email. 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
1: Perfect.
0: Ah, you make me want to make you fall in love.
1: Perfect.
0: Oh, late at night, I'm thinking about you. Ah, ah.
1: Perfect.
0: Want to try out my fuzzy pink handcuffs? Oh, I hear you knocking, baby. Come on.
2: Hit it, Woods.
1: It's perfect.
2: Nice.
0: I know you want my touch for life.
1: Yeah, wait for it, man. This is the chorus.
0: You love me right then. Who knows? I might let you make me Juno.
1: Perfect chorus.
0: You know, I just might let you knock me down tonight.
2: Beautiful.
0: One of now me is cute, but two, though, give it to me, baby. You make me want to make you fall in love.
1: You know what I mean? It's just like a perfect song.
2: Gorgeous. No notes.
1: Yeah, thank you.
2: No notes.
1: Well, I don't care about your notes because you don't know the song. But that's like there's perfect. No other way for that song to be sung.
2: Even if I did know the song, I don't think I'd have any notes. That was awesome. Now, before we hear my karaoke version of this.
1: You're embarrassed. You're embarrassed.
2: No, I masked it up a bit.
1: You masked
2: it. No doubt
1: it.
2: About that. Yeah, masked man. You know it. That.
1: What does mask mean?
2: I imposed masculinity.
1: Oh, right. Okay. Yeah, yeah.
2: If I must.
1: Yeah, sure.
2: I don't know why it's so funny, Annalise. Now, Annalise, before we get to the Jon Bon Jovi version of Juno, do you want to play us...
3: I think we should play
2: what the actual song
3: goes.
2: Sounds like?
3: Yeah, okay, I cool. think so.

0: Oh yeah, you just get it.
1: I'm nailing it.
2: Yeah.
1: I think you got it. I'm singing that. I'm singing it exactly the time.
2: Hang on, let me hear the chorus.
1: It's perfect. You could put the two of us on top of each other. There wouldn't be a difference. Like, what do they call that?
2: Don't make that happen. Because no. Mark the Man Daniel can make that happen right now.
1: Overlap them and you'll be like, who's singing there? Woody or Sabrina?
2: Well, can we do that, Mark, please? Is that all right? Yeah, Mark's going to do that. We're going to go to a song.
1: Okay, perfect.
2: We'll hear my version.
1: Okay.
2: And then, Mark, can you overlap both of them, please?
1: I feel like I've clocked the game.
2: You've got 3 minutes.
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0: That's genetics.
1: Okay, I've heard enough. 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
2: Really? You reckon he's told you? No, Mark said he's not. That's
1: no,
2: Glenn.
1: Come on, Mark.
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1: You want my touch
3: for life.
1: Oh, no.
3: Oh, yeah.
0: Look me right then. Who knows?
1: Oh, dear. Oh, dear. We got Trish here.
2: Trish.
1: Trish, what are you calling about, Trish?
4: Will and Woody, I almost had an accident. Someone was singing. I don't know whether it was Will.
1: Mm-hmm.
4: I almost had an accident. It was thundering here, and I almost had an accident. Listen to your voice. It was really bad. I'm sorry.
2: Brutal, Trish.
5: The office is 12 degrees. 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
2: 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Maybe.
1: He died.
2: Yeah. We don't know why we're laughing at that. 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
1: Call us if you can, Scotty. Let us know you're alive.
2: Thanks, Ariane. Great to have you here.
0: Thanks, guys.
2: It's Will and Woody. Hope you're having a great drive home.
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1: That's a spicy meatball.
2: Hot takes.
3: Who's Bill going to offend this week?
2: No, it's not about that. As we've all got a hot take. I'm not just sitting here.
3: I'm trying.
2: Putting myself in the cancel gun. You and Annalise are both bringing some takes, some hotties.
3: I sat down hard during that amazing song that we just heard. I was
2: weak.
3: Really
2: You're
3: hard.
2: Weak. You're weak.
3: Here's one. Europe's overrated.
2: Oh, spicy. That's hot.
3: I'm trying. I just think a lot of people talk about
2: gets.
3: Like, oh, Europe, go
2: it's
3: to Europe, go to gets. Europe. I think it's a bit overrated.
2: Yeah, that's good, man.
3: I don't think it's like a... I think there's better destinations.
2: Oh, gee whiz, calm
3: down. Yeah, no, mate. I'm not going to.
2: Calm
3: down. This is hot takes. Will.
2: No,
3: I'm
2: you've
3: not going to
2: go
3: down.
2: For it.
3: I'm not going
2: to
3: calm
2: 13,
3: down.
2: 13-1065, by the way, if you've got a hot take. We'd love to hear from you.
3: What have you got?
2: Heated Rivalry.
3: Yeah.
2: The TV show that everyone loves.
3: Yes, about the ice hockey players.
2: Yeah.
3: We're actually going to be talking about it in about 10 minutes.
2: Can't wait.
3: Yeah.
2: Is gay eroticism for straight people?
3: Gay eroticism for straight people. Okay.
4: What's wrong with that?
3: What do you mean by that?
2: Nothing wrong with that. Nothing wrong with that. Just saying it is.
4: Ice cold take, in my opinion.
2: Yeah, so it sounds like someone who's very straight. Very straight.
4: Called out.
5: Feel a bit naughty, do you, watching the gays? Like pushing the pedicle. Come on, it could be on the spectrum.
4: I don't think it was sexy enough.
2: No, there you go.
3: Can we ask the gay man in the team as to what his thoughts
2: are? To be fair, this
3: that,
2: is actually Tommy's hot take.
3: This is your hot take. There you go.
6: Yeah, Token Gay here. It definitely was written by straight people for straight people.
3: What would have happened? What would have happened
2: don't
3: in
2: think,
3: Heated Rivalry?
2: I will tell you in the ad break.
3: Amazing. Yeah. Amazing.
2: Yeah. Yeah.
3: Right.
2: Didn't use the pucks, did they?
3: Oh,
2: Annalise.
3: I know. Here we go.
2: Annalise.
3: Hot take.
2: I told you I need a hot take from you.
7: I know. And it
2: this
7: was
2: week.
7: Really
2: Come
7: hard.
2: On.
3: Here we go.
7: Okay. The Beatles are overrated.
3: Oh, whoa.
2: Why?
3: That's a really hot take.
2: Wow. Hang on a second.
7: I've got a few bangers, but
2: Is this because you thought Somewhere Over the Rainbow was their song?
7: No. No, I just can't remember. Like,
2: are you sure?
7: They're not. They haven't, like, you know, really like landed in my brain. Like, do you know what I mean? Like, I know their songs, but I don't know their names of the songs, and I don't really know why we're doing four different movies for each single Beatle.
3: That's amazing.
7: I just got some snacks, guys.
3: Is that right?
2: You think
3: the Beatles are overrated?
5: No, I never said that. What I do agree with, though, and I think this is a very good take from Annalise, is I don't think we need four different movies for four different people. Ringo retired and runs cruise ships in South America. No one's going to the Ringo movie.
3: No.
5: I'll go to the John. I'll go definitely go to the George, and I might go to the Paul, even though I think he's pretty full of himself. Maybe the Ringo film's going to be the best of the lot.
3: They'll definitely start with the Ringo movie.
5: They'll start with the biggest one.
7: They're all being released on
2: the same
7: day.
2: That's a lot.
3: Yeah. The numbers will hurt Ringo there.
2: All right, Annalise. Okay, this is a good question for you. Let me ask you then.
7: Sure.
2: If there was to be a movie franchise release, which was as saturated as this in terms of like every character got their own film.
7: Yes.
2: Be it band or be it show,
7: yep.
2: What would that be for you?
7: I've thought about this deeply. Mm. I would love for there to be a spin-off of every single character from The Hunger Games.
2: Oh, my God.
7: Every single one. Oh, I'd eat it up.
3: You're getting one?
7: We're getting Haymitch's Games, and I want Phoenix Games, and I want Joanna's Games.
5: I can't. Hey, your shot. Who's Joanna?
3: Joanna.
5: I don't know, mate.
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2: Sauce, obviously.
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2: I feel like in the same quota as the papadum, the prawn cracker.
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0: yet. I like it. Right. No bigotry, no doubt. Yeah. Black Street Productions. We out, we out, ride. We out, we out.
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2: So today I'm going to have a go at trying to convince your friend Andrew, is it?
3: Yes, Andrew. Okay, okay. Here's some info about him. His wife's name's Jess. He's a bit of a comedian. He plays a bit of music, like plays a bit of piano, like comedic piano.
2: Okay.
4: Hello, it's Andrew speaking.
2: Hey, Andrew, how you doing? It's Jimmy.
4: Jimmy, hey, how's things?
2: Mate, I reckon I haven't seen you since you and Jess got married.
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4: Yeah. Yep, that's right.
3: Andrew, can I just chime in? Donnie, this is Andrew Hansen from The Chaser.
4: And a very nice man. 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
1: Saturday.
2: So you got a free ticket. Do you reckon I can go on your shoulders in the turn?
3: This started your weight loss journey was jumping on someone's shoulders. Correct. Is that true?
2: First festival I went to, I was on someone's shoulders.
3: Yeah.
2: The second year, same person, not going to lift me anymore.
3: Yeah, so there's a lot riding on me.
2: Let me ride.
4: Speaking done, lads. He's lost 20 kilos. He's going to get on mine tonight for you guys.
5: Oh, what a leg.
4: Can you give him a big yee-haw?
5: Yeah.
4: A big yee-haw.
3: Peking duck, that was the big moment. I tried to get him up once or twice. People around us that were starting to get a little bit annoyed.
6: Yeah, were you bumping into them as you...
3: A little bit, yeah.
6: Oh, yeah.
3: A little bit of bumping into... Eventually someone did say, no more. But eventually he did get up there. I'm happy to confirm we ignored the naysayers. And he got up there, all right?
7: It's amazing what a little snooze will do.
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1: Local supermarkets say they're ready to keep North Queenslanders supplied during cyclone season, investing in extra storage space here in Townsville. Three people have been arrested and charged with weapons offences from a property in Burdekin.
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0: their Karaoke Tuesdays. Then turn up the heat and kick off your weekend every Friday night. And Saturday night, the volume goes up, the lights go down, and the whole city turns up. Three levels, three vibes. The party doesn't stop. It just keeps moving. 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
2: That's right, we love to have him on ahead of a weekend full of footy. It's Ray Nichols, he's 91 years young and he joins us live from the Good Shepherd Nursing Home this morning. Good morning, Ray, it's just me this morning. Donnie's off sick.
3: Oh, you're doing it all by yourself.
2: I am, Ray, yeah.
3: How are you going to handle the State of Origin as well?
2: Yeah, well, I know. I've got to do it all on my own after that Maroons loss last night. How do you feel about that, Ray?
3: Oh, shit.
2: I think that sums it up, Ray. I don't think you need to say any more than that.
3: Is that right, eh?
2: I'll tell you this, Ray. I did become a Maroon supporter just this week.
3: Yeah?
2: Matty Bowen said he saw Maroon in me. He was getting Maroon energy.
4: Deep down, mate, you're a Maroon at heart.
2: You think
4: wow.
2: so?
4: I think so.
5: You can sense Maroon in him.
4: Definitely,
2: are you
4: yes.
2: getting Maroon energy?
4: I do. I am, actually.
2: So Matty Bowen himself made me a Maroon.
3: Is that right? Go to the Maroons.
2: I was hoping I could get your tips off you.
3: Yeah, well, I suppose we better start. There's some hard ones this week. What about the Sharks and the Eagles?
2: I know. That's going to be a close one, isn't it? What do you reckon?
3: Yeah, well, I like the Eagles. They're a form side. The Eagles will beat the Sharks.
2: Okay, that's a bold decision there, Ray. What about the Knights and the Eels?
3: Oh, I'm buggered if I know, but we won't take them this week. The Knights will beat the Eels.
2: What about this next one? I tipped the Storm last week and they let me down. They looked good in the first half, but then they just faded away the second half. Storm versus Roosters, how say you?
3: Yeah, I think Bellamy, he would have given him a good stir up for that.
2: You reckon?
3: And he'll have him primed for this one. So I'm going to take the Storm over the Roosters.
2: Wow, you reckon the Storm. Okay, some bold predictions here. How about Broncos and Dragons? That one seems obvious.
3: Oh, no, the Broncos are far too strong for the Dragons.
2: Yeah.
3: So we'll go the Broncos over the Dragons.
2: Yep. How about this one, the most important one, Raiders versus Cowboys away?
3: Yeah, I think it'll be a bit hard for the Cowboys this time. I'll go with the Raiders at home.
2: Okay, and the final one for the round, Panthers and Warriors. What do you reckon?
3: Oh, there's no one in the side will beat the Panthers. They're the best. They're the best. But it'll be a good game.
2: Yeah,
3: the Panthers and the Warriors. They're the two top sides.
2: Should be a good round.
3: I'll say the Panthers will beat the Warriors.
2: A lot of close games this round, Ray. So thanks for the tips, mate.
3: There could be a lot of upsets.
2: Yeah. And while Donnie's not here, can I just ask you? I know there's two of us, so it's hard to fit two people in those boxes when you get the corporate box. But, you know, between you and I, can I come into the box?
3: Oh, yeah, I love going to the box. But it's very hard to get in because, you know, the boxes are pretty keenly catered for.
2: But, you know, Donnie gets boxes all the time, you know. Maybe I could sneak in with you one time, you know, without Donnie. What do you reckon?
3: Well, that'll be good. See how you go, eh?
2: All right, Ray. You're a legend, mate. Go Maroons, eh?
3: Go the Cowboys.
2: All right. See you, Ray. That was the politest no I've ever received in my life.
0: Yesterday's entree keeps Adam and Donnie on your plate. Leftovers that you kind of like.
4: And we mean kind of.
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1: $1,000 second chance wedding.
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0: she was getting quite emotional because they were playing the song that's going to play on violin on the day. Now, Katisha Adelaide will be on violin, playing an instrumental violin version of Christina Perry's song, A Thousand Years. Amazing. The emotions are already flowing and it's not even the day yet. The day is tomorrow. After the breakfast show, Jade in Arvos will be covering all the action. But I did manage to have a chat with Tara. In fact, she said, get me out of here. I'm getting emotional. Let's do our chat. And here's the chat I had yesterday with Tara, the bride-to-be, tomorrow. So, Tara, we're here for the rehearsal. How do you feel now that we've been in the room and everything's kind of decked out? And I just walked in on them playing some of the music that's going to play on the day and you were getting a bit emotional. How's it all feeling? Is it feeling real?
1: It's feeling very real, very, very raw. I think I just said I have to walk out of the room or I'm going to cry already.
0: Yeah. Do you know the song that was playing on the violin? Was it a significant song?
1: 100%. Yeah.
0: What was the song?
1: A Thousand Years.
2: It's a very sentimental song. We both, it's one thing we actually agreed on, listening to the violin version. Like, we didn't want no lyrics or nothing.
0: Yeah. Have you been to the Hoy before or been to an event here before?
1: No, I haven't.
0: So is today the first time you've actually seen the venue it's happening at, or have you been here earlier?
1: We come for our first meet here with Nadine and Kirsty, the wedding boss. Showed us through, and it's a bloody lovely little special space.
0: So what was the venue like the first wedding? Where was that?
1: Oh, it was at so we did it in a church, but then reception moved to the back of a pub.
0: Oh, right.
1: Yeah. Well, we didn't have much option back in Ingham.
0: Yeah, true. Yeah, okay. So 2 days out, overwhelming feelings at the moment, excitement, a bit of everything.
1: Starting to get butterflies when I think hard, but just trying to keep busy.
0: Yeah.
1: Adrenaline flowing takes away the other emotions.
0: Excellent.
1: Yeah.
0: Well, thanks so much. We'll see you Friday.
1: Thank you.
0: The $30,000 second chance wedding happening at Bahoy tomorrow. It's going to be massive.
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2: Good morning, I'm Bethany Ross with your local news. Well, the State Flying Squad has now completed more than 150 deployments across Queensland, charging over 2,500 offenders. The Christopher Lee government says the $32.4 million specialist unit has had 24 deployments to the Townsville region, with Queensland reportedly seeing a 7.2% drop in crime victims last year.
3: They've just completed their 150th deployment right across the state. We are doing everything we can to send the backup our local police have been calling for, and these police are armed with tougher laws and better resources and will continue to deploy them right across the state.
2: That's Police Minister Dan Purdy speaking there. More on our front line. Townsville is also set to benefit from a major boost to policing, with some of Queensland's 109 newest constables heading to the north. The Christopher Lee government says that 1,805 new officers have now been sworn in since the 2024 election, taking police numbers past 13,000 for the first time. Meanwhile, the fifth and final year of the Jennifer Board Memorial Carnival will kick off next weekend. It's a tribute to the 22-year-old Townsville woman who was killed in 2021 when her motorbike was struck by a vigilante chasing a stolen car. Her friend and teammate, Luke Southgate, says that the carnival has become a way to remember Jen for who she was. A record 34 teams will play on July 5, raising funds for Angel Paws in her honour, with $10,000 already raised over the years.
4: She was just an animal lover. She would take in animals from Angel Paws and help them out. So we just figured to make a donation in her name, you know, kind of keeps the name alive and the kindness alive of that. You don't have to worry about being a soccer star if you just want to come and have a fun day down at the park. There's food trucks, so we do a happy hour and there's a raffle. And so it's not just all about the soccer. There's a lot of stuff off the field as well.
2: And finally, Townsville Stinger Nets have been removed, marking the official end of the 2025-26 Stinger season. Council contractors have cleared enclosures at the Strand, Palaranda, Magnetic Island and Balgal Beach after several weeks of clear net drags. Mayor Nick D'Amato says the cooler months bring a welcome drop in marine stinger risk, but beachgoers should still swim safely and stick between the red and yellow flags.
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5: Morning, I'm Phoebe Humphrey. The US and Iran have reportedly agreed on a 60-day memorandum of understanding that would extend the ceasefire as the final points of a peace deal are nutted out. US Treasury Secretary Scott Bessent says if the president agrees, it's not an attempt to end the war through compromise.
6: He's not going to take a bad deal, he's going to make a great deal.
5: An Aussie diver will join the squad helping to rescue a group of people stuck in a cave in Laos. Josh Richards getting the call up from Adelaide, telling Seven the conditions are incredibly tough.
7: It's basically diving in coffee.
5: Five people were found alive after more than a week trapped, two remain missing. More ISIS brides could face arrest as federal police investigate eight counter-terrorism offences. A 34-year-old woman faced court in Melbourne yesterday, facing terror charges. She returned from Syria last September. And almost half of Aussies have changed the way they get around as a result of rising fuel prices. A Monash study's found 45% have cut back driving or switched to public transport, walking or cycling.
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5: In sport, Hawthorn has jumped to third on the AFL ladder, thumping St Kilda by 52 points. Jack Gunston finished with five majors and now leads the Coleman medal tally, but he's told Seven he can't take all the credit.
8: I said at halftime we're only as good as our midfield and our backs, and they move the ball well and makes that job, that role, a lot easier.
5: And New South Wales has created a slice of women's origin history in its 12-4 win over Queensland in Game 3 on the Gold Coast. The Blues retaining the shield and securing a maiden series whitewash. That's the latest news and sport.
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2: Sunny today across Townsville for your Friday, heading to tops of 27 degrees after a cool 13 degree start. Tomorrow, stay sunny with a chance of early fog in the north. Again, 13 to 27 degrees with light winds. That's the latest news, sport and weather. 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
13: Yeehaw, here we go. It's the 29th of May. It's Friday, 6 past 6. Welcome to the Alien Invasion. I'm Adam, trying to communicate with the mothership. Donny's recovering after a close encounter at home. He's still sick. Beth is reporting live on the invasion with local news. And also, the alien is in the studio with us, Jake.
14: Don't call me an alien. I just walked in here to say good morning.
12: Yeah, and then you stayed here as the show started. I was like, you know what? I'll turn your mic on and we'll all say good morning on the air.
2: Good morning. Happy Friday, gents.
12: Isn't it great? It's great to be here. Mm. I played indoor cricket last night, not with the Star 106.3 team. With I've got the team full of listeners, but I've taken to filling in on Thursday nights because they play Wednesday and Thursdays.
2: Yeah.
12: And people are there Wednesday going, can you fill in tomorrow? So I'm starting to become a bit like sort of part of the indoor cricket community.
2: Yeah, you're in hot demand.
12: And it is a community. But last night, Ragsy, who does listen to the show, but he's not in that Star team, he said, I tell you what, it's a really good idea having Beth do the weather.
2: Really?
12: He said, I'm loving it. I'm loving the sound
2: Ragsy,
12: of it.
2: Ragsy, thank you.
12: She's got it all covered. She's doing a much better job than Donnie, he said.
14: Amazing.
2: Well, we knew that would
12: But
2: happen.
12: He did have a request for you, Beth.
2: Oh.
12: He said, you should tell her to cover the barometric pressure.
14: What does that mean?
2: Do we really think people want the barometric pressure every morning?
12: We know what it means, Jake. Obviously, it's the force exerted by the weight of air above a given point on Earth.
2: Clearly, Jake.
14: What?
12: Apparently, Pricey used to do it.
2: Really?
12: So it's a bit of a tradition
2: in
12: this
2: town. As a bit of a joke?
12: I don't really know. Because Donnie and I, you'd be surprised how much we've spoken about barometers before on the show.
14: We might as well talk about the UV.
2: I mean, sometimes I do talk about the UV.
12: I think, more people want to know the UV, I think, because you can get burned and
14: stuff. I'm going to get tanned at 10 o'clock today.
12: I think fishermen use barometers a lot. That's
2: sure.
12: We've had calls about barometers.
2: Really?
12: I mean, we have gone deep. We were like, are they obsolete? But people called up and said, no, I use it every time I go out fishing.
2: All right, you know what? I'll look into it.
12: Yeah.
2: I'll commit to looking into it.
12: Maybe,
2: you may or may not hear
12: even,
2: it.
12: Even if it's just in one weather for
2: just
12: Ragsy.
2: In one.
12: Just
2: right.
12: for that one
2: All right,
12: listener.
2: Ragsy, be listening. It's for you.
12: Yeah, Donnie off sick, but it is a big day. We've got the $30,000 second chance wedding going on today. Mark and Tara are getting remarried. They split briefly. They've been together almost 20 years, and they want to renew their vows in a big way and start again. And while you're on air with us, Jake, thank you for all your work you've been doing.
14: No, thank you, Adam. Thank you.
12: There's no reason to thank
14: team
12: me.
14: Effort.
12: Team effort. Kind of. You've done a lot more
14: than
12: me.
14: But to be honest, it's all the hoy.
12: Yes.
14: You know, we kind of sat back and kind of did our thing and we found the couple and the hoy, they made it happen.
12: Yep. So Jade in Arvos will be covering the action. We'll have a recap of it on Monday and Donnie will be missing it. So I'll be recapping it for you listening and for Donnie, who'll be missing it.
2: So exciting. What a day.
12: Yep. Right up next, guys, I'll tell you what else is exciting. On Fridays, we've started doing this, the Beat Off, right? Donnie, I, and Beth usually pick a song, and it's up to you listening to vote on the Instagram page for which one you want to hear after 8:30. Jake, a special privilege for you today. You can take Donnie's spot.
14: Great.
2: You can pick a song.
12: So up next, we'll pick our three songs, and we'll launch it on the Insta page for you to vote for which one you want to hear. It's Adam and Donnie, Star 106.3. Good morning. Happy Friday. Let's do it.

0: Guy Sebastian getting it done for us on a Friday morning. Star 106.3, Adam and Donnie for Snooze Townsville. It's amazing what a little snooze can do. 16 past 6. Jake from Promotions with me. Bethany Ross from the newsroom as well. So we can do this.
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0: We launched this last week. Three songs are picked by us, and it's up to you to go vote on our Instagram story. Let us know in the poll which one you want to hear just after 8:30. Donnie won last week, and he can't win this week because he's not here, guys, so that's good news. Let's. How about we start with you, Jake?
2: Yes.
0: What song do you want to hear this morning?
2: Now, MKTO, American Dream, great song for the weekend. Let's go.
3: We get singing too.
0: Yeah, lovely.
3: Take it away.
2: What do you reckon?
0: I don't know the song.
3: I actually don't know this song
2: really?
3: Either. Yeah.
0: Jake's gone for a deep cut this morning. Risky move.
2: It's a comeback. They're coming on their comeback tour to Australia and New Zealand later on in the year.
0: Okay.
2: MKTO, vote for me, please.
0: Cool. All right.
2: MKTO.
0: What do you reckon, Beth?
3: Interesting. I've got a strong contender this week. I am going to pitch for Bed on Fire by G Flip. That's a Friday song if I've ever heard one.
0: It's pretty Friday-ish.
3: And we love G Flip. And once again, this is from a playlist, a certain collection of BookTok girlies.
0: Oh, it's BookTok again. Yeah, you went BookTok last week. Yeah, right.
3: It's from Off Campus. For anyone who hasn't watched it, go watch it. Yep, G Flip, Bed on Fire.
0: And I've picked one I think is a bit of a Friday banger too. I'm a big Doja Cat fan. I don't know if you guys realize. I saw her live.
3: Strong.
0: She came to Australia last year. I saw her live. That's how I've got her one of her albums on vinyl. In fact, the album that this one comes off, Hot Pink, I've got on vinyl. Say So, Doja Cat.
3: Gosh, that's a good one too.
2: You can't beat American Dream by MKTO.
0: Well, we're going to find out if you can beat it with the Beat Off this morning. 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And after 8:30, we will play the winning song. It's Adam and Donnie, Star 106.3.
1: The office is 12 degrees. 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
15: Ladies and gents, this is the moment you've waited for. 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

0: Panic at the Disco, the greatest show. 28 will be our top today in Townsville. Sunny conditions. It's 13 degrees right now. It's going to be a good day for a wedding, I reckon.
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2: Thanks to the Hoy Wedding, Splendor Street. Intimate celebrations, timeless charm.
0: Oh, this has been our lives for the last 6 weeks. And when I say ours, it's not really been Donnie and my life. We've kind of just talked about it on the air. That's all we've had to do. Nadine at the Hoy and Kirsty, the wedding boss. Jake from promotions, I'll throw him in there as well, have been working very hard to make this $30,000 second chance wedding happen. And it's happening today. Jade in the Arvos will cover all the action. And we'll also have a recap of it for you on Monday during the breakfast show. But Mark and Tara will be getting remarried. And if you've missed the journey, well, this is how we found them.
3: I was having a chat with Nadine from the Hoy, who is actually launching into elopements and micro weddings. And it's an absolutely beautiful venue. And look, if you can get Nadine on board and get her into it, then I'm absolutely in.
4: Hi, guys. How are you?
5: If we take on scoping everyone in Townsville to see who would be the perfect fit, and you took on organising and setting up the wedding and leaning on your vendors, do you think that's something we could do together?
4: Oh, absolutely, guys.
5: Really? It's live now, I'm being told. Jake has just told us, star1063.com.au. If you want it to be yours, tell us why. Can you talk to us about the wedding in 2007? How was that day?
6: It was beautiful. It was nice. It was very, very traditional.
7: Very traditional. 2007, there would have been lots of photos up on MySpace, I imagine.
5: So you guys split, but now you're back together.
8: Oh, no, we just both worked on ourselves and realised that we were meant to be. So we were going to do it anyway. And when I heard Second Chance on the radio, I was just like, man, that's me.
6: Just got drawn back to him, always knew he was home. But getting back together, we've grown in many different ways now.
4: We have secured the amazing Ardo. Bartlett Master Jewelers has donated a handcrafted bespoke wedding ring. The most amazing photographer, Jessica Sheppey Photography.
5: You are one of the only couples that have entered with a story somewhat like this, and we feel like the whole point of putting together such a massive event is for two people that love each other. And after talking to the both of you, it is so clear how you feel about each other. I think we do want to let you guys know there is no other couples here today, and you have absolutely won the second chance wedding.
9: It's yours.
10: Man, I knew it. Dead set. As soon as I heard second chance, which I said to you both, I said it's us.
5: Tara, what are you thinking right now? You're crying. No, so I can't. Can you talk?
11: Not really, no, thank you. That is amazing.
0: A really interesting coincidence. New Park Suit Hire and Menswear is where he got fitted out. That's the exact same place he got fitted out at the first wedding. What was the feeling like being in the same menswear place as you were 20 years ago?
4: It was absolutely an astonishing day. Like, even Ron back then fitted Mark, and then to walk in and he's there doing it again, it was unreal.
5: Is there anything that's making you nervous about next week or
4: not at all?
5: Nothing.
4: Not at all. Do you know, I can't speak highly enough of Nadine. She has just made this so friggin' beautiful.
10: Hi, I'm Mark.
11: Hey, I'm Tara.
10: And we won a $30,000 second chance wedding.
12: It's a nice day to start again.
0: It is a nice day to start again. It all comes through a crescendo this afternoon at the Hoy, the $30,000 second chance wedding going to Mark and Tara. It's local news time now with Bethany Ross, and then I've got an odd news story for our daily dribble, and it's good news heading into the weekend. Beer may contain more vitamin B than scientists previously thought. I've got the details next. Adam and Donnie, Star 106.3.
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9: Good morning, I'm Bethany Ross with your local news. Well, Queensland State Flying Squad has charged 2,560 offenders, including nearly 1,400 young people statewide. It's all in a bid to see fewer cars stolen and criminals on our streets and less homes and businesses being broken into.
10: Look, we made a commitment to send the backup our local police have been calling for. One of the ways we did that was by creating the Christopher Lee Government State Flying Squad, the largest rapid response group of detectives ever seen in this state. They've just completed their 150th deployment right across the state.
9: That's Police Minister Dan Purdy speaking there. There have already been 24 deployments to hotspots here in Townsville. Meanwhile, a reminder to be extra careful on our roads today. Police are aiming for a road toll of zero today, marking 20 years of fatality-free Friday. 132 people have died on Queensland roads already this year, including 9 in the northern region. Acting Inspector Ty Nolan says this message should go well beyond just one day.
11: Ultimately, fatality-free Friday is where we don't lose any lives on our road. Obviously, there are incidences where accidents do occur. However, again, with that messaging or that focus where people are paying that attention on the road, which shouldn't be isolated to a single day, it should be at all times, but there's a strong call to all our road users on that particular day.
9: Meanwhile, a first-of-its-kind legal guide is being launched to help dentists respond when they see the signs of domestic and family violence. The resource has been created by JCU, the North Queensland Women's Legal Service, and Be Conscious, with experts saying that dentists regularly examine areas affected by abuse, making them crucial in early identification. And finally, stinger season is officially over, with nets now removed from some of our most popular beaches. The season does typically run from November through to May, when box jellyfish and irukandji are more common in warm waters. Mayor Nick D'Amato has thanked lifeguards and contractors for their work, and he's reminding swimmers that while the risk is lower, conditions can still vary, and patrols will continue at key locations.
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9: Morning, I'm Phoebe Humphrey. The US and Iran have reached a tentative agreement to extend the current ceasefire. The 60-day Memorandum of Understanding now just needs the approval of President Donald Trump. It would extend the ceasefire by 60 days. New models contradict Treasury's claims that Labor's housing tax reforms will only push rents up by around $2 a week. The Master Builders Association, Real Estate Institute and Property Council have crunched their own numbers and claim the reforms could see renters paying up to $477 a year more. Australia's heard the last of The Voice, with John Farnham confirming he'll not perform in public again. The 76-year-old's told News Corp it's no longer possible to sing on stage as a result of surgeries he's had during his treatment for cancer. A giant tribute will be held for the Aussie star in Melbourne in September, and a New South Wales woman who changed a single digit in her Powerball numbers will now walk away with $60 million. In addition to winning Division 1, the combo also saw her score Division 2 19 times.
2: Amazing Grace Early Learning, North Ward, Railway Estate, Elliot Springs coming soon. Star 106.3, your sport now.
9: In sports, St Kilda has paid the price for a goalless opening half, going down to the Hawks by 52 points overnight, and a historic Origin whitewash on the Gold Coast, with the Blues downing the Maroons to sweep the series 3-0. The scores were level at halftime before New South Wales ran away to win 12-4. Skipper Isabel Kelly says it was a special series for her.
1: Every single time we come together, it's got this feeling about it that you just support each other no matter what, and that showed in our six-week block.
9: That's the latest news and sports.
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9: A clear and sunny Friday to kick off your weekend, with tops of 27 degrees and no rain on the radar. Tomorrow should bring another sunny day, lows of 13 to tops of 27 with some light winds and a touch of early fog. That's the latest from your local newsroom. 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
15: Yeehaw, happy Friday, 6:36. Just Adam, no Donnie, he's still ill. Hopefully he'll be back right as rain by Monday. Very exciting on our socials right now. Star 106.3 TSV is where you can find us. We've got your chance to win yourself a double pass to the next home game for the Cowboys. Cowboys versus Dolphins. For Mega Round, June 6th. It's all thanks to the Queensland Government. All you got to do is head to the socials and vote for all the best in Queensland and drop a screenshot of your vote in the comments. All the details are there on the socials as well, so don't miss out on a double pass to the next home game here in Townsville, Cowboys versus Dolphins. Right up next, I've got the greatest Friday good news story for our Daily Dribble Weird News. Beer may contain more vitamin B6 than scientists previously thought. Amazing story for a Friday. Drink responsibly though. This is Noah Kahan, Great Divide, Star 106.3.

0: Khan, The Great Divide. It's Star 106.3, Adam and Donnie. Here's some weird news.
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0: Front page of our obscure newspaper, The Daily Dribble, today is about beer. And it's great, great news for a Friday. Scientists have officially delivered the greatest Friday news ever. A pint of beer may contain a decent hit of vitamin B6. This is the vitamin that's linked to brain, blood and immune health. So here's to our health, eh? The study tested 65 German beers. So I guess maybe the German beers are the healthy ones. I don't know. I might have a German one this weekend just to make sure it's healthy. They found some could provide around 15% of your daily vitamin B6 needs, meaning technically you knock off Friday beers and now just nutritional research. That's what I'm choosing to believe anyway. Even better news for the designated drivers, alcohol-free beer had basically the same vitamin B6 levels as regular beer. So if it's alcohol-free, it's still, I guess, healthy. Let's say possibly healthier for you, the alcohol-free beer. But, you know, I'm not a scientist. I'm not qualified. Now, before everyone starts replacing salads with schooners, the researchers and the WHO, the World Health Organization, were very quick to remind everyone, alcohol still carries serious health risks, everyone, okay? Don't forget. So yes, beer has vitamins, but a multivitamin probably won't get you kicked out of the pub at 1 a.m. Some of those alcohol-free beers, though, I've gone off the grog here and there for a month here, a month there, and they've really come a long way. There's one that I really love. It's called Zero Sports Beer. And I discovered this because I was doing a fun run, and all these runners really vouched for it. They said it had all this stuff in it that's good for you after a fun run. They actually packed this beer full of electrolytes, and it's got no alcohol. There was an esky full of these beers everyone was drinking after just running 10Ks, and you know what? It was pretty refreshing. So I don't know. The alcohol beers probably still not great for us, but the zero alcohol beers, people are starting to discover some health benefits. That's my observation, and that's our Daily Dribble this morning. It's Adam and Donnie, Star 106.3. This is Anastasia, I'm Out of Love.

0: There goes Anastasia, I'm Out of Love. Star 106.3, Adam and Donnie. 17 degrees in Townsville right now. 28 will be our top. Sunny conditions expected. Right up next, it wasn't too long ago I mowed promotion manager Jake's lawn. He works here. He asked me to mow his lawn. He doesn't know how to use the lawnmower. And I obliged. I went out there and did it. And then I got a little bit of a taste for it. I decided to start up Adam's Mowing, a business, right? I've got no equipment. If you want to use me, I've got no equipment. You need to provide the equipment. Smaller yards are preferred. And beer is an acceptable payment since it's so packed full of B6 vitamins. But right up next, I finally found a second customer because that's the only lawn I've mowed so far. But a second customer has come forward and wants my services. Find out who right up next and whether I'll accept the invitation to mow their lawn. It's Adam and Donnie, Star 106.3.
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0: Star 106.3, Adam and Donnie. Donnie's off sick today. I'm Adam, and recently I actually got into the mowing business. I only have ever had one customer. I've still only ever had one customer. It was Jake from Promotions. I went and mowed his lawn. He needed a hand. He doesn't know how to use the mower. But after that, I was inspired to create a little bit of an ad for Adam's Mowing. Have a listen to this.
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2: I see straighter lines in a car park.
0: Well, I wanted to bring it up again this morning because I've officially got a second customer. And he joins me in the studio right now. It's the same customer as the first time. Jake, you
4: good morning, Adam.
0: You need your lawn mowed again.
4: I do. Look, it's, you know, it's got long again.
0: Do you want me to teach you how to do it?
4: Not really.
0: I'd be putting myself out of a business because you're my only customer. But
4: I looked at it last night. I said, that needs a mow. Got my dad coming next week. I need to impress my dad.
0: Okay, so are you going to lie to your dad and say you did it?
4: Yes.
0: I'm happy. I'm happy to cover for you, mate.
4: Thank you.
0: So what price are we talking?
4: Well, how about $50? We'll start at $50.
0: 50's not bad. I mean, it's probably not even worth 50, so I'll take 50.
4: Okay, $50. And what about
0: what price are we talking?
4: Well, how about $50? We'll start at $50.
0: 50's not bad. I mean, it's probably not even worth 50, so I'll take 50.
4: Okay, $50.

0: in a bikini giving me lemonade. It's not much to ask.
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9: Hey, very good morning. We have some lights on flash at Cranbrook. They've been repaired at Nathan Street and Bergen Road. Wilcox Street, a little bit under speed through Cosgrove around Ingham Road. Looking good through Garvin and Currajong and moving well on Ross River Road. 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I'm Brad, more traffic in 30 minutes on Star 106.3.
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10: Good morning, I'm Bethany Ross with your local news. Well, if you're out on the roads today, motorists are being urged to take care heading into the weekend on Fatality Free Friday. It follows a particularly bad year on Queensland roads. We've had 132 people already killed in crashes, 9 of those here in the north. Acting Inspector Ty Nolan says risky behaviour is still a major problem behind the wheel.
11: We still have those ones that we regularly see and we've been messaging for a number of years. That's speeding, drink or drug driving or driving while distracted. So, for example, using your mobile phones, failing to wear our seatbelt and also driving while tired. Those are the ones that we've identified on a regular basis and they're nothing new.
10: Meanwhile, the North will see more boots on the ground with Townsville included in the rollout of 109 new police constables across Queensland. The government says the intake reflects a diverse group of Queenslanders answering the call to serve, contributing to more than 1,800 new officers.

0: added since 2024. Police leaders say that the recruits bring some vital skills and experience as they begin their work in Townsville and other high-demand regions. In other news, dentists are being equipped to respond to signs of domestic violence thanks to a new publication developed by JCU, the North Queensland Women's Legal Service, and trauma specialist Be Conscious. Released for Domestic Violence Prevention Month, the guide does explain how dental professions can safely and legally support patients showing signs of abuse. JCU says dentists are often the first to spot injuries linked to violence. And finally, a football carnival that has started as a tribute has become an annual community event, and next weekend, players will kick off the Jennifer Ball Memorial Carnival for the fifth and final time. After the aspiring policewoman Jen Board was killed by a vigilante pursuit along Ross River Road back in 2021. With 34 teams registered and thousands raised for Angel Paul's already, organisers hope that a smaller memorial round will continue her legacy of kindness.
1: Originally just planned to be a one-off game first. We only did 20 teams and then that sold out. Each year we're blown away by the community, the prizes that get donated, the sponsors that come together. The only profit that we get goes straight to Angel Paws. We've raised definitely over $10,000 for them now, and hopefully we can do a nice big one for the final one. It just attracts and brings out the kindness of all these people.
0: That's teammate and carnival organiser Luke Southgate speaking there.
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3: Morning, I'm Phoebe Humphrey. Federal police have revealed they have 8 ongoing investigations in relation to the so-called ISIS brides. A 34-year-old woman faced court in Melbourne yesterday, charged with terror offences after returning from Syria last September. She's now the fourth woman with ISIS links charged. The opposition leader isn't sorry for his unparliamentary remark towards the Prime Minister during a fiery question time exchange. Angus Taylor muttered that Anthony Albanese was arrogant, but he's told Nine he could have said worse.
4: I had to withdraw it. It was unparliamentary. But what I am hearing everywhere I go is far worse than that.
3: An experienced Aussie diver is flying to Laos to help rescue a group trapped in a cave. Josh Richards will form part of the international rescue squad, helping to get out 5 villagers who have been stuck there for more than a week.
5: It's pretty dreadful from what we've seen. People should be scared. I'm scared.
3: They're on 7. 2 people remain unaccounted for. And most of Australia can expect a drier than average winter, according to the Bureau's latest outlook.
2: For 185 years, Australians have trusted Elders Real Estate. 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
3: In sport, Hawthorn has surged past St Kilda 119-67 at Marvel Stadium. The Hawks kicked 8 straight and held the Saints goalless in a dominant first half to now sit at the top of the AFL ladder. And more than 20,000 people have signed a petition demanding NRL referee Ashley Klein to be dumped from Game 2 of State of Origin. It's after Wednesday night's controversial send-off of Kalen Ponga. Last night, the Blues won the Women's Origin in a series whitewash. That's the latest news and sport.
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0: A clear and sunny Friday to kick off your weekend with tops of 27 degrees and no rain on the radar. Tomorrow should bring another sunny day, lows of 13 to tops of 27 with some light winds and a touch of early fog. That's the latest from your local newsroom. 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
9: Oh, yeah, yee-haw, it's Friday. Let's do it. We'll have a look at the cheapest fuel around Townsville as we head into the weekend. Liberty Thuringower is where you're going to get your cheapest unleaded. 177.5 a litre. Not bad work. And Energy Woolgaroo has your cheapest diesel, 216.5 a litre. But it's also tied with the Mobil Aitken Vale. You can get it for the same price there, 216.5 a litre for diesel. Righto, right up next, it's not been great for Queensland at the State of Origin so far. In the men's, Queensland went down in a game they should not have lost. Hey, it's probably not the Maroons' fault. Some people are saying possibly it's the fault
10: of a guy that had a whistle on the field. I don't know. You be the judge of that. You know, I'm not going to tell you that there's a change.org petition to get him banned from game two. I'm not going to tell you that. But even worse news from the Maroons last night in the women's state of origin, they lost to the Blues 4-12, making it a 3-0 clean sweep to the Blues in the women's state of origin. So far, no wins. Out of four games in the men's and women's, no wins for the Maroons yet. But I'm sure they'll turn it around. But I do think Maroon fans are still feeling the pain of Wednesday night. I hear people still talking about it all week, and I reckon it's going to go down in history as one of the most painful losses, a loss that shouldn't have happened to Maroons fans. So I've composed a song, and it's not a silly song, but right up next is a very sad song. So get ready to get teary. Up next, a song about Origin Game Night 2026 and the loss that shouldn't have happened. It's Adam and Donnie, Star 106.3. Here's David Guetta, Teddy Swims and Tones and I.

David Guetta, Teddy Swims, Tones and I. It's gone here on Star 106.3. And it hasn't been a great run for Queensland in the State of Origin so far. Last night, the women's Maroons went down to the New South Wales Blues 12-4, making it a 3-0 sweep for the Blues in the women's State of Origin. And of course, the other night when Queensland were robbed, Wednesday night, Queensland were clearly the better team on the field, but New South Wales won right in the dying minutes of the game because they were up a player. Let's face it, they were up a player. But I think that particular date, Wednesday night, the 27th of May 2026, will be etched in history as one of the most disappointing games for the Maroons, a game that the Maroons should have won but somehow didn't. Maybe because of a referee. I'm not saying that, but all I'm saying is there is a change.org petition to get that referee banned from game two. I'm just saying the petition's out there. I'm not saying go find it and sign it. I'm saying it's out there. But I think this is a story we are going to hand down generation to generation, to our kids, to their kids. We're going to talk about that date, the 27th of May, that fateful day that Queensland missed out on a game that was almost unlosable at a certain point. And I thought, to spread the message and the word, we need an anthem for that particular night. So I have made a song. I've composed a song for Origin Night 1, 2026. And here it is. Now, I'm not messing around here. This isn't a funny song. This is a sad song that'll take us back to that day, Wednesday night. So get your hankies ready and be ready to cry.

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If you want a copy of the MP3, just DM us on the Star socials. Or send me an email. I can give you a copy of the MP3. 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

0: Noise works, no lies. Good morning, Star 106.3, Adam and Donny. 16 past 7. Just Adam, no Donny, he's off sick. 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

0: The latest single from Taylor Swift, Elizabeth Taylor at Star 106.3. 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There's more dates as well available at paramorecabaret.com. I've got a double pass, 1300 00 1063, to give away right now. Tracy has rung up. Good morning, Tracy. What are you up to this weekend?
1: Hopefully going somewhere tonight.
0: Yeah, well, Friday sorted for you because you've got it. Double passes all yours.
1: That'd be great. Thank you so very much.
0: Who's getting the second ticket, do you reckon?
1: Oh, I think I might bring a friend.
0: Okay, no worries. Are you a Maroons or a Blues fan at all? You don't care about the Origin?
1: That would be Maroons.
0: Maroons? Did you happen to catch my sad, sad song that I composed?
1: I was listening somewhat, but okay. It was a little too sad for my liking.
0: Oh, that's fair enough. Okay, yeah, you had to turn it down. You were too emotional. Thanks very much, Tracy. All right, enjoy it tonight. You'll get a text with the details.
1: Thanks very much.
0: Thank you, Tracy. There'll be more ways to win later in the show. After 7:30, you could win $1,000 with the $1,000 Minute. And later in the show, SeaLink Family Ferry Passes to give out as well. It's Adam and Donnie, Star 106.3. Here goes Maroon 5.

0: Maroon 5, Wake Up Call. Good morning, it's Star 106.3, Adam and Donny. For Snooze Townsville, it's amazing what a little snooze can do. Voting for the Beat Off continues on our Instagram story. Star 106.3 TSV is where you can find it. This is every Friday we're going to start doing this. We pick three songs. I pick one, Donny picks one, and newsreader Beth picks one, and it's up to you to vote for which of the three you'd like to hear after 8.30. Donny's not here today, so Jake took his place, and these are the three songs you're working with. This is Jake's.
1: The Beat Off. Jake.
2: This ain't the same summer song that you used to know.
0: MKTO, American Dream, Jake's pick. This is Beth's.
1: The Beat Off. Bethany Ross.
0: G Flip, Bed on Fire. Or you can pick me, you can vote for me. This is what I've gone with.
1: The Beat Off. Adam.
0: Doja Cat, Say So. I don't want to get too excited too early, but I'm currently winning with 47% of the vote. So continue those votes coming in, especially if they're for me and Doja Cat. Let's go to local news with Bethany Ross. In under half an hour's time, you could be $1,000 richer on a Friday going into the weekend with the $1,000 Minute. It's on soon. 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
3: Minor days on Wilcox Street, inbound through Cosgrove around Ingham Road. Also starting to build through Garvin and Currajong. A good run generally on Sturt Street, postways through the CBD, and under speed University Road through Annandale, just around MacArthur Drive. 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They'll look after you. I'm Brad Moore, traffic in 30 minutes on Star 106.3.
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11: Good morning, I'm Bethany Ross with your local news. Well, the State Flying Squad is continuing to target crime hotspots, including 24 deployments here in Townsville. Across Queensland in general, the squad has charged 2,560 offenders, including more than 30 1,300 young people, and the government says the state has recorded a 7.2% drop in victims of crime in 2025.
6: The Christopher Lee government has already delivered more than 1,600 new police recruits across Queensland. Police numbers have now surged past 13,000 for the very first time in Queensland history.
11: That's MP Bree James speaking there. More on our frontline, Townsville's also set to benefit from a major boost to policing, with some of Queensland's 109 newest constables heading here to the north. The Christopher Lee government says 1,805 new officers have been sworn in since the 2024 election, taking police numbers past 13,000 for the first time. Recruits aged 19 to 49 are joining stations across the state, including Townsville, as part of efforts to strengthen community safety. Townsville's stinger nets have now been removed, marking the official end of the 2025 to 26 season. Council contractors have cleared enclosures at the Strand, Palaranda, Magnetic Island and Balgal Beach after several weeks of clear net drags. Mayor Nick D'Amato says the cooler months do bring welcome drop in marine stinger risk, but beachgoers should still swim safely and stick between the red and yellow flags. And Townsville Showgrounds is set to fire up today and tomorrow for NQ Field Days, the region's premier agricultural showcase. Supported by Council, the event does feature around 150 exhibitors from ag tech to heavy machinery, even robotic sheepdogs. Mayor Nick D'Amato says the field day boosts local businesses and celebrates the strength of North Queensland agriculture.
12: To see the field days now hitting its largest amount of vendors since it moved from out the prison farm all them years ago warms my heart to know that this year at the showgrounds, the field days is going to be a roaring success. We're going to have young people down here, families, farmers coming in from Charters Towers, as north as Mareeba, maybe getting a deal here or seeing some of the new technology.
11: Entry is just $5.
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13: Morning, I'm Phoebe Humphrey. The United States and Iran have reportedly agreed to a 60-day memorandum of understanding that would extend the ceasefire as the sticking points of a peace deal are beefed out. Donald Trump is still to tick off on it all. U.S. Treasury Secretary Scott Bessent says from the president's point of view, a lot of those points are non-negotiable.
14: They cannot pursue a nuclear weapon, and the Strait of Hormuz has to be free and open as it was before.
13: New modelling is challenging Treasury's claim that Labor's proposed housing tax changes could only nudge rents up slightly. Industry groups, including the Master Builders, Real Estate Institute and Property Council, say their figures point to a much bigger impact. They're warning renters could be slugged up to $477 extra a year. And details of a huge concert honouring John Farnham's career have been announced. Hugh Jackman, Keith Urban and Celine Dion, among the names who'll perform in Melbourne this September. It comes as Farnsey admits he'll never perform in public again because of cancer surgeries.
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13: In sport, Hawthorn has jumped to third on the AFL ladder, thumping St Kilda by 52 points. Jack Gunston finished with five majors and now leads the Coleman medal. The blue wave continues with New South Wales wrapping up the Women's Origin Series with a 12-4 victory over Queensland in Game 3 on the Gold Coast. It marks the first ever series sweep. Round 13 of the NRL starts tonight with Cronulla hosting Manly. And the French Open heat has claimed another victim with Jannik Sinner eliminated overnight. That's the latest news in sport.
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11: A sunny day for your Friday here in Townsville, reaching tops of 27 degrees. Tomorrow, it's also fine and sunny, kicking off our weekend, 13 to 27 degrees with a slight chance of some morning fog. That's the latest from your local newsroom. I'm Bethany Ross with Adam and Donnie on Star 106.3.
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0: Yeehaw, it is Friday. That's great news. 7:36. Just Adam, no Donnie. He's off sick. Hopefully he'll be back with us Monday morning. But this weekend is a big weekend for Toy World. They're celebrating their birthday, right? They're going to have deals all weekend. It's lasting 4 days. And you can win one of five $50 gift cards with us right now on our socials. 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Happy birthday to Toy World. God, what a Friday it is, because it's the $30,000 second chance wedding taking place today down at the Hoy. Mark and Tara are getting married again. They've been together almost 20 years. They first married back in 2007. They briefly split and then realized they definitely want to stay together for the rest of their lives. They found each other again and they want to renew their vows in a very, very big way with a second chance wedding that's happening today, this afternoon. Jaden Afternoons will be covering the action and we'll have some of the recaps for you on Monday morning. But up next, if you've missed some of the journey and how we found our couple, Mark and Tara, I'll play that for you. This is James Hype, Ferrari, Star 106.3. Good morning.

0: James Hype, Ferrari, Star 106.3. Good morning, Adam and Donnie. 20 minutes to 8, and what a Friday it is, because it's a great day for a wedding.
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0: 6 weeks all leading to this point. Donnie and I, we were discussing weddings going wrong. First time weddings not being that great. Maybe we could give a couple a second chance of a wedding that didn't have the best first one. It all started with Kirsty, the wedding boss. We got her on. Can you help us with this? She said, you got to go to Nadine with the Hoy. So it went from there. Then we set about finding our couple. And we found a couple with a bit more of a unique story than we expected. A couple that had briefly fallen out of love and then fallen back in love. Mark and Tara. They've been together for almost 20 years. And that's our couple getting remarried today. If you missed the journey, here it is. Here's how we got to this point.
3: I was having a chat with Nadine from the Hoy, who is actually launching into elopements and micro weddings, and it's an absolutely beautiful venue. And look, if you can get Nadine on board and get her into it, then I'm absolutely in. Hi guys, how are you?
4: If we take on scoping everyone in Townsville to see who would be the perfect fit, and you took on organising and setting up the wedding and leaning on your vendors, do you think that's something we could do together?
3: Oh, absolutely, guys.
4: Really? It's live now, I'm being told. Jake has just told us, star1063.com.au. If you want it to be yours, tell us why. Can you talk to us about the wedding in 2007? How was that day?
3: It was beautiful. It was nice. It was very, very traditional.
5: Very traditional. 2007, there would have been lots of photos up on MySpace, I imagine.
4: So you guys split, but now you're back together.
6: Oh, no, we just both worked on ourselves and realised that we were meant to be. So we were going to do it anyway. And when I heard second chance on the radio, I was just like, man, that's me.
3: Just got drawn back to him, always knew he was home. But getting back together, we've grown in many different ways now.
7: We have secured the amazing Ardo. Bartlett Master Jewelers has donated a handcrafted bespoke wedding ring. The most amazing photographer, Jessica Sheppey Photography.
4: You are one of the only couples that have entered with a story somewhat like this, and we feel like the whole point of putting together such a massive event is for two people that love each other. And after talking to the both of you, it is so clear how you feel about each other. I think we do want to let you guys know there is no other couples here today, and you have absolutely won the second chance wedding.
8: It's yours.
9: Man, I knew it dead set. As soon as I heard second chance, which I said to you both, I said it's us.
4: Tara, what are you thinking right now? You're crying,
10: no,
4: so can you talk?
10: Not really, no, thank you. That is amazing.
0: A really interesting coincidence. New Park Suit Hire and Menswear is where he got fitted out. That's the exact same place he got fitted out at the first wedding. What was the feeling like being in the same menswear place as you were 20 years ago?
3: It was absolutely an astonishing day. Like, even Ron back then fitted Mark, and then to walk in and he's there doing it again, it was unreal.
4: Is there anything that's making you nervous about next week or
3: any, not any, at all?
4: Nothing.
3: Not at all. Do you know, I can't speak highly enough of Nadine. She has just made this so friggin' beautiful.
9: Hi, I'm Mark.
10: Hey, I'm Tara.
9: And we won a $30,000 second chance wedding. It's a nice day to
0: start again. It's going to be an emotional day. I was briefly at the rehearsal on Wednesday and it was already emotional. So it's going to get pretty emotional on the big, big day. The real thing happening this afternoon. Jade and Arvos will be covering it and we'll have more to recap Monday morning. This is Red Hot Chili Pepper Scar Tissue. 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

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Good morning, 12 minutes to 8. On Monday after our breakfast show, Donnie and I go to a workplace, a different workplace around Townsville, and deliver some banjos, some nice steaming hot, beautifully smelling banjos, and some coffees and some work supplies, thanks to COS Workplace and School Supplies, keeping Aussie workers healthy, safe and productive. 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Right up next, though, if you'd like to head into the weekend with an extra $1,000, then stand by, because the $1,000 minute bonus question is next. It's Adam and Donnie, Star 106.3.

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0: 9 days, absolutely. Story of a Girl, it's Star 106.3. Adam and Donnie, there's no Donnie with me, but there is a newsreader, Bethany Ross. She's going to help me with the $1,000 minute. Let's give away $1,000. Here we go.
1: We're seconds away from you winning $1,000 cash. 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
8: Only minor build-up on Wilcox Street, inbounds through Cosgrove, heavy into Currajong approaching Hugh Street, Darrell Road, the slower inbounds through Headley approaching Nathan Street, but looking good through Mount Louisa. 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I'm Brad Moore, traffic in 30 minutes on Star 106.3.
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2: Good morning, I'm Bethany Ross with your local news. Well, police are asking drivers

0: drivers to make good decisions behind the wheel this fatality-free Friday. The aim of today is to have zero deaths on our road for just one day. It does follow a horror year on Queensland roads with 132 people already killed in crashes, nine of those here in the north. Acting Inspector Ty Nolan says slow down and drive to the conditions.
1: I don't want to oversimplify it, but if you just drive to the conditions, just because the speed limit might be 100, if it's belting down rain and you can barely see 10 metres in front of you, maybe doing 100 k's isn't the most appropriate speed for that. If you're questioning whether or not you have enough time to make that turn before the other car comes, maybe just wait.
0: Our first-of-its-kind legal guide is being launched to help dentists respond when they see signs of domestic and family violence. The resource was created by JCU, the North Queensland Women's Legal Service, and Be Conscious. Experts say that dentists regularly examine areas affected by abuse, making them crucial in early identification. Meanwhile, the fifth and final year of the Jennifer Board Memorial Football Carnival will kick off next weekend. It's a tribute to the 22-year-old Townsville woman who was killed in 2021. When her motorbike was struck by a vigilante chasing a stolen car. Her friend and teammate, Luke Southgate, says the carnival has become a way to remember who Jen was. A record 34 teams will play on July 5, raising funds for Angel Paws in her honour, with $10,000 already raised over the years.
2: She was just an animal lover. She would take in animals from Angel Paws and help them out. So we just figured to make a donation in her name, you know, kind of keeps the name alive and the kindness alive of that. You don't have to worry about being a soccer star if you just want to come and have a fun day down at the park. There's food trucks, so we do a happy hour, and there's a raffle, and so it's not just all about the soccer. There's a lot of stuff off the field as well.
0: And finally, stinger season is officially over here in Townsville, with nets now removed from some of our most popular beaches. The season does typically run from November through to May, when box jellyfish and irukandji are more common in warm waters. Manicked Meadow has thanked lifeguards and contractors for their work and is reminding swimmers that while the risk is lower, conditions can still vary and patrols will continue at key locations.
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4: Morning, I'm Phoebe Humphrey. The opposition leader is seizing on new modelling, challenging Labor's housing tax reforms. Industry groups say rents could rise by up to $477 a year, and more than 8,500 homes may not be built by the end of the decade. Angus Taylor telling Nine that's the last thing Australia needs.
5: Well, it's going to reduce supply of houses. I mean, we need more houses.
4: There are reports the US and Iran have agreed to a 60-day extension of a ceasefire that's now just awaiting the approval of Donald Trump. It's despite both countries exchanging strikes overnight, with Iran targeting a US airbase in Kuwait. However, that missile was shot down. And some of music's biggest names will join forces for a blockbuster tribute to John Farnham. Hugh Jackman and Celine Dion are among the names locked in for the September gig in Melbourne. Keith Urban's also a headline act and says he's honoured.
6: John is just completely pure. I mean, as a singer, an entertainer.
4: It comes as the 76-year-old confirms he can't perform anymore as a result of cancer surgeries.
3: Amazing Grace Early Learning. North Ward, Railway Estate. Elliot Springs coming soon. 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
4: In sport, a bizarre ruling in Hawthorn's 52-point win over the Saints has been called into question. Nick Watson kicked a set shot on the stroke of halftime, only for it to be disallowed after the Hawks star moved off his line towards the boundary. Coach Sam Mitchell wants clarity.
7: The fact that you can go off the line towards the boundary and it be called play on, there's no common sense about that.
4: And New South Wales has retained the Shield after winning Game 3 of Women's Origin in a series clean sweep. That's the latest news and sports.
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0: A crisp start for Friday with 13 degrees this morning. It will warm up to a sunny 27 today, however, with no rain on the radar. Tomorrow remains sunny with light winds, 13 to 27 degrees again, and some early fog possibly in the morning. That's the latest news, sport and weather. 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
9: Alrighty, yeehaw, good morning. It's Adam. Donnie's not here, so newsreader Beth is going to help me with this. Let's give $1,000 away this morning to Andrea from Adalia. Yeehaw, Andrea.
10: Hello, yeehaw.
9: How are you this morning?
10: Yeah, great. It's Friday.
9: That's right. You're in a money-winning mood by the sounds of it.
10: Oh, I hope so. Come on.
9: You're feeling confident?
10: Oh, I don't know.
9: All right, we're about
10: I'm not great with trivia.
9: Oh, really? Well, this is the perfect game for you because it's a trivia game. 10 questions, 60 seconds. You get them all right. You're heading into the weekend with $1,000 extra. You ready to go?
10: Okay, yes.
9: All right, Beth's got your questions. Here we go.
3: Are you ready to go?
11: Tick tock, tick tock.
3: The cash is waiting. The $1,000 minute starts in 3, 2, 1.
0: What is the fastest land animal?
10: Cheetah.
0: What is the capital city of the United States?
10: Washington.
0: Who painted the Mona Lisa?
10: Van Gogh.
0: Which planet is known as the Red Planet?
10: Venus.
0: What is the human body's largest organ?
10: Pass.
0: Which country is both a continent and an island?
10: Australia.
0: What is the name of the toy cowboy in the movie Toy Story?
10: Woody.
0: In a web address, what does the WWW stand for?
10: World Wide Web.
0: True or false, soccer is the most popular sport in Japan?
10: True.
0: Which artist performed in the Super Bowl halftime show while pregnant in 2023?
10: Oh, Rihanna.
9: We ran out of time. We'll give you that one. You got it in just after the bomb. All right, how are you feeling about some of the answers? You didn't get one in, actually. You missed out the organ question. You passed that one. Just ran out of time.
10: Yeah. All right. We bombed.
9: All right, here we go. Fastest land animal is a cheetah. Capital city of the US is Washington, D.C. The Mona Lisa was painted by Leonardo da Vinci, not Van Gogh.
10: Yeah.
9: The red planet is Mars. You did say Venus. Someone in the background got it right, though.
10: Yeah.
9: Who's that with you?
10: Kids.
9: Kids. Well, the kids know. Good on them. The largest organ on the human body is the skin.
10: Yep.
9: And it is us, Australia, that's a continent and an island. You got that one. It's Woody in Toy Story. WWW means World Wide Web. The most popular sport in Japan is actually baseball.
10: So that one's
9: false. Yeah. And it was Rihanna at the Super Bowl halftime show. It's pretty good effort. How about a double pass to Reading Cinemas, Townsville?
10: Excellent. Thank you so much.
9: No worries at all.
10: Yeehaw.
9: Yeehaw. You have a good weekend.
10: Okay, you too. Bye.
9: Another chance for you to win $1,000 when we return Monday, same time, same place. Save the number 1300 001063. Right up next, our entertainment correspondent, also known as the promo manager here at Star, Jake Lacey, will be in with entertainment news. God help us. Freya Ridings plays before that. Castles, Star 1063, Adam and Donnie.

0: Star 106.3, good morning, Adam and Donnie for Snooze Townsville. It's amazing what a little snooze can do. Donnie's off sick, but entertainment guru Jake Lacey in the studio right now for this.
1: From Rasmussen to Ramsey Street, this is our entertainment correspondent, Lights, Camera, Jake.
0: He's told me he's got massive entertainment news for us this morning. Jake, the floor is yours, my friend.
2: Yes,
0: good morning.
2: Yes, that is right. Hey, Adam, the countdown's on. 3 weeks ago to the biggest movie of 2026 is out.
0: The biggest one of the year?
2: Yes.
0: 3 weeks away. What could that be?
2: Toy Story 5. Yes. Nice. I'm excited. I'm a massive fan of the Toy Story movies. You know, people thought it should stop at number three.
0: Well, that's what... Yeah, I'm with those people. See, I think the first Toy Story is the first film I ever saw in cinemas.
2: Great. That's
0: awesome.
2: I think
0: it came out in 1996. I would have been 5 years old.
2: Before I was born.
0: That was my first ever. And I love it. And the second one's great. And the third one was just the perfect way to wrap it up.
2: Right? Yes.
0: It was heart-wrenching.
2: It was emotional.
0: Yeah. But and then they came out with that fourth one. I don't think I've ever seen it, but there's some plastic fork in it called Forky. What are you doing?
2: Look, don't worry about that one. Number five. What? This one here is about toys made in technology. Because you know now, these days, not many kids are playing with toys.
0: It's all iPads,
2: isn't
0: it?
2: iPads and leapfrogs, whatever you call them.
0: Leapfrogs? What are they?
2: Oh, I don't know. But this time... this time is literally technology. So Buzz and Woody, they're returning and trying to convince the owner to
0: Andy?
2: Try... No, Andy's,
0: is Andy?
2: Andy's in.
0: Yeah,
2: Andy's
0: where's Andy?
2: Gone. Andy's old now.
0: He'd be long dead, wouldn't he?
2: He's a
0: grandpa.
2: He's the same age as us, mate. Anyway, Toy Story is 3 weeks. It's 3 weeks away.
0: Yeah,
2: I'm excited. Yep. You should get excited as well.
0: I got a little bit of the trailer here. This might excite me. Let's see how.
3: I'm Lilypad. Let's play.
4: Oh, extinction! Not again!
5: I want to talk to you, device.
6: Please call me Lily.
5: Me and the toys have been working all summer to try and get Bonnie to make friends.
6: Yeah.
5: But then you had to ruin
6: it.
5: You're not even listening to me.
6: I'm always listening. Mm.
2: Yeah, and Adam, I should not be doing this. But
0: why?
2: I know at Toy World right now, they got some Toy Story toys there.
0: Yeah, they do.
2: And
0: yeah.
2: I'm not sure what you got coming up in the show, but call up right now.
0: Yeah.
2: And I might give you a $50 Toy World voucher to go buy a Toy Story toy.
0: He's gone rogue, guys. I didn't know he was going to do this. 1-300-AA-1063. Do we have the inventory?
2: I've got some out the back.
0: Right. If you want a $50 Toy World voucher, 1-300-AA-1063. Ring up now. We've also got Michaela with more free stuff on the way next. It's Adam and Donnie, Star 106.3.
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0: Matchbox 23 AM. Good morning, Star 106.3. It's 19 degrees in Townsville right now. 28 will be our top sunny conditions. I've just had Jake from Promotions in for the Entertainment Correspondent update, and he's very excited about the upcoming Toy Story 5 film out in 3 weeks. He's decided to give away a $50 Toy World voucher on the air this morning. I have Tia on. Tia, how are you this morning?
1: Oh, good, thank you. How are you?
0: Good. How do you feel about Toy Story? You a big fan?
1: The kids literally just heard Toy Story and screamed, Toy Story!
0: Now, how do we feel about that fourth one? Was it necessary? How do we feel about Forky? Talk to me.
1: How do you feel about Forky, kids?
2: He's funny.
0: Okay, Forky's popular. All right, well, Jake's here. Like, Jake, you've got the prize. Are you going to give it to Tia and the kids?
3: Yeah, Tia, would you like a $50 Toy World voucher?
1: Yes, please.
3: Amazing. Congratulations.
0: Do they sell Forky toys? Do you know it?
3: They do have Forky toys.
0: Can't you just buy a plastic fork?
3: Yeah, they've got Buzz, they got Slinky, they got Buzz. Oh, I said Buzz. Woody. Yeah.
0: Buzz Jr. The whole Buzz family's there.
1: Oh, my gosh.
0: Thanks, wow. Tia. You'll get a text with info, all right?
1: Thank you. That's awesome.
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0: Yeehaw, Michaela. Good morning. Come on in. Where are you this morning?
5: Yeehaw, Adam. I'm down here at Toy World this morning in Domain with all your goodies. I've got your Dare caramel salted lattes, protein milks, GYG vouchers, all that good stuff. And hey, talking about Toy World, I'm actually down here. The first person to come down and say, Toy Story, will grab a $50 voucher to spend at the Toy World's birthday sale coming from today all the way till Monday.
0: Wait, Michaela, we've got another $50 voucher, you're telling me, to Toy World.
5: I've got another one. I did take it from the office. I did. Oh, I had to.
0: I hope we've got the inventory, Michaela. So where do they find you? It must be Toy World, right?
5: Toy World Domain, that's it.
0: Awesome. Go find her. Grab your voucher if you're the first one there. If not, she's got plenty of other freebies. Thanks, Michaela. We'll go to local news with Bethany Ross. And then after that, it's Friday. So the Secret Hound is back. Your chance to score yourself a Sea Link family ferry pass to Maggie Island. You're just going to tell us the breed of the dog barking. That simple. And then you can go to Maggie Island. It's Adam and Donny, Star 106.3. That's on after the news with Beth.
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7: Hey, good running, University Roads for Annandale. Minor days on Ross River Roads for Aikenvale and Cranbrook in both directions. Plenty of build-up on Darrell Road inbound through Headley and Wilcox Street inbound through Currajong approaching Hugh Street. Slow down in school zones. Watch out for kids crossing the road and cars and buses pulling out during drop-off and pick-up. Let's keep our kids safe. Search Street Smarts for more. I'm Brad. That's the latest traffic on Star 106.3.
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12: Good morning, I'm Bethany Ross with your local news. Well, the State Flying Squad has now completed more than 150 deployments across Queensland, charging over 2,500 people. The Christopher Lee government says the $32.4 million specialist unit has completed 24 deployments here in Townsville, with Queensland reportedly seeing a 7.2% drop in crime victims across the state last year.
13: They've just completed their 150th deployment right across the state. We are doing everything we can to send the backup our local police have been calling for, and these police are armed with tougher laws and better resources and will continue to deploy them right across the state.
12: That's Police Minister Dan Purdy speaking there. More on that, the North will also see more boots on the ground, with Townsville included in the rollout of 109 new police constables across the state. The government says the intake does reflect a diverse group of Queenslanders answering the call to serve, contributing to more than 1,800 new officers added since 2024. In other news, dentists are being equipped to respond to signs of domestic violence thanks to a new publication developed by James Cook Uni, as well as the North Queensland Women's Legal Service and Trauma Specialist Be Conscious. Released for Domestic Violence Prevention Month, the guide does explain how dental professionals can safely and legally support patients showing signs of abuse. JCU says dentists are often the first to spot injuries linked to violence. And finally, police are aiming for a road toll of zero today, marking 20 years of fatality-free Friday. 132 people have already died on Queensland roads this year. That includes 9 here in the north. Acting Inspector Ty Nolan says the message should go well beyond just one day.
14: Ultimately, fatality-free Friday is where we don't lose any lives on our road. Obviously, there are incidences where accidents do occur. However, again, with that messaging or that focus where people are paying that attention on the road, which shouldn't be isolated to a single day, it should be at all times, but there's a strong call to all our road users on that particular day.
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15: Morning, I'm Phoebe Humphrey. The US and Iran have reached a tentative agreement to extend the current ceasefire. The 60-day memorandum of understanding now just needs the approval of President Donald Trump. It would extend it by 60 days. An Aussie diver will join the squad helping to rescue a group of people stuck in a cave in Laos. Josh Richards getting the call up from Adelaide, telling Seven the conditions are incredibly tough.
16: It's basically diving in coffee.
15: 5 people were found alive after more than a week trapped. 2 remain missing. Canberra's promise to make childcare cheaper is in the spotlight, as figures show childcare costs have jumped by 9% in the past year, which is more than double the rate of inflation. The Weather Bureau has released its latest weather outlook, with winter set to bring below average rainfall across most of Australia. And Oscar Piastri has had a newly discovered species of wasp named after him. Researchers have called the species found in Burmese amber in Myanmar the Gwes Piastri. They say it's because the colour of the amber is like the McLaren orange.
4: For 185 years, Australians have trusted Elders Real Estate. 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
15: In sports, St Kilda has paid the price for a goalless opening half, going down to the Hawks by 52 points at Marvel Stadium overnight, and a historic women's origin whitewash on the Gold Coast overnight, with the Blues downing the Maroons to sweep the series 3-0. The scores were level at halftime before New South Wales ran away to win 12-4. Skipper Isabel Kelly says it was a special series for her.
17: This year there was something really special about our whole wider squad, and every single time we come together it's got this feeling about it that you just support each other no matter what.
15: That's the latest news and sport.
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12: A crisp start for Friday with 13 degrees this morning. It will warm up to a sunny 27 today, however, with no rain on the radar. Tomorrow remains sunny with light winds, 13 to 27 degrees again, and some early fog possibly in the morning. That's the latest news, sport and weather. 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
0: Yeehaw, yeah it is. It's Friday, 8.35. Donny off sick. I do have Jake from Promotions and Newsreader Beth with me because we've got to wrap this up.
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0: We've started doing this every Friday. We all pick a song. We put the poll up on our Instagram story and you vote for which song you'd like to hear. Usually it's myself, Donny and Beth, but Jake from Promotions is taking the place of Donny this morning with his tune. Shall we go through the songs we picked in the order they were voted for, gang?
18: Yes, ooh, I reckon.
0: Coming in at third with 25% of the vote is you, Beth.
12: What?
3: Oh.
0: Remind
12: really?
0: Us of your song.
12: I'm so disappointed in the people of Townsville this morning. Bed on Fire by G Flip is a tune.
3: That is a great song.
12: It is a great song. It doesn't deserve to be third.
0: I guess it's just not great.
3: Not that great.
0: Coming in at second place, 32% of the vote. Jake, what was your song?
3: American Dream, MKTO.
12: That should have been third.
3: So good. I love it so much.
0: I'm going to be honest, I don't know either of your songs.
12: Thank you.
3: Really?
0: Which means, I mean, I very rarely win on this show, and it takes Donnie not being here for me to win, but I have won. With 43% of the vote, my choice was Doja Cat, Say So.
12: It is a good one.
0: I'm going to play it right now.
3: No, I just want to say, it's rigged, mate.
0: It's not rigged.
3: No. Looking at the people who voted, your mum, your
0: my
3: dad.
0: My mum, dad. My dad doesn't have Instagram.
3: Your girlfriend?
0: No.
3: Your old workplace? The whole workplace voted?
12: I'm pretty sure I saw you going around trying to recruit votes from the office, Jacob.
0: Yeah, you can't talk. There's been shenanigans everywhere. I think it's been a fair fight.
3: It never happened.
0: Right up next, your chance to score yourself a Sealink Family Fairy Pass to Maggie Island with Secret Hound. But right now, the winning beat-off song, Doja Cat. Let's go!

0: Doja Cat, Say So, the winning song of our Friday beat-off. Thanks for your votes this morning. All right, now's the time. If you want a SeaLink family ferry pass to Magnetic Island, tell me the breed of the dog and you get it. It's the Secret Hound.
1: The dogs are barking.
2: What's that sound? It's time to play.
0: Here we go, the phone number to play, 1300 00 1063. I've got some audio of a dog barking. You call that number, you tell me what the breed of the dog is. Are we ready to go? Here's the dog. One 1300 00 1063. You get the breed right, the family ferry passes yours to Magnetic Island. Thanks to SeaLink. Let's go to Maggie. Maggie, good morning, yeehaw.
3: Hey, yeehaw, how you going?
0: I'm going well. How are you going?
3: Oh, good, I hope.
0: Yeah, what do you reckon? What's the dog?
3: Shuzitsu.
0: You say Shih Tzu?
3: Shuzitsu, yes.
0: Shuzitsu. Sorry, Maggie, that's not it.
3: Oh, damn.
0: Let's go to the next one. Daniel from Bushy Beach. Yeehaw, what's the breed of dog, mate?
4: It's a Jack Russell.
0: A Jack Russell?
4: Yep.
0: Why do you say a Jack Russell?
4: Sounds exactly like one. Sorry, I got a mouthful of food.
0: What are you eating?
4: I'm eating a chicken chippy, bro.
0: All right. Well, you feel like going to Maggie Island?
4: Yeah, man, sure do.
0: Well, you're going there because it is a Jack Russell.
4: Yes, but no way.
0: You're going to Maggie Island, my friend.
4: Oh, you're going to Maggie Island. Yes.
0: Woo! The whole family's going.
4: Yes. Oh, and my God.
0: It's all thanks to a little Jack Russell. You ever had a Jack Russell?
4: Never. I was just going on a caffeine run and I've seen a movie with a Jack Russell on it and I was like, that's a Jack Russell.
0: Well done, Daniel. We'll send you a text with all the details. You're going to Maggie Island. Enjoy, my friend.
4: Have a bloody thank you so much.
0: Thank you, Daniel. All right, enjoy Maggie Island and thanks everyone for joining us on The Secret Hound.

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0: Don't worry. 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Oh, and the fuel light's on.
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0: Robbie Williams entertaining us on our Friday morning. Star 106.3, Adam and Donnie, that's the show for another week. Thanks for being part of our show this week, especially with me by myself. Appreciate all the calls and your company. Up next, you got Danny for your workday and... She's in with us right
1: now.
0: Good morning.
1: Hello. I am warning you and everybody listening today. It's going to be a bumpy ride. We all have just been so excited thinking about Mark and Tara getting married today that every time I go to say Tara, I keep saying Tawa.
0: Yeah, you get carried away.
1: I'm just so pumped for them.
0: Yeah, it's all going on this afternoon. I think Jade's going to be covering the action. It's been 6 weeks of work all leading up to this point. So,
1: do you want action at a wedding? This is the thing. I was talking about that also earlier to someone this morning. I was like, I don't know if you want action at a wedding because then that sounds like drama.
0: Yeah.
1: All the special moments.
0: Just peace and calm.
1: Yeah, that would be good.
0: Jade this afternoon on Star will be covering the peace and calm. I should say it like that.
1: Have you seen The Ring?
0: The film?
1: No.
0: Oh, yes, The Ring for the wedding. I got you.
1: Wow.
0: I think I have, yeah. I was at the store when they were picking it out, yeah.
1: Okay. Yeah. Well, I haven't seen it yet and I really, really want to see it. Is it here?
0: Yeah, I don't have it. Okay, no, they wouldn't trust me with it.
1: Yes. I feel like I'm going to be out of that movie, Lord of the Rings, just like The Hobbit, just trying to source it in our studio.
0: And then you want to melt it in Mordor?
1: No, I just want to have a good old gaze at it. That's all.
0: Yeah, I think it's a pretty nice one. Bartlett's Masters Jewelers, they like handcrafted it. They turned it around so quick too. So it's going to be a massive event. It's going to be emotional. I was down there for the rehearsal on Wednesday and it was already emotional. There are already emotions running high. So.
1: When I heard the music being played that's going to be on the violin, I was like, I got a teary as well. So anyway, special song for a special couple. That's this afternoon. Please keep an eye on Star's socials on Star 106.3. Today, I was going to say tomorrow, I'll be in Cairns. Today, I have a radio show to do. I'm going to give away tickets to the Mendy Blackhawks game. It is my final family pass up for grabs after 11.
0: Cool. Thanks very much, Danny. Enjoy, and we'll see you next week. Adam and Donnie, Star 106.3.
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4: Good morning, I'm Bethany Ross with your local news. Well, Queensland State Flying Squad has been busy. They've charged more than 2,500 people, including nearly 14 young offenders statewide in their most recent deployments. It is all in a bid to see fewer cars stolen, less criminals on our streets, and less homes and businesses being broken into.
5: Look, we made a commitment to send the backup our local police have been calling for. One of the ways we did that was by creating the Christopher Lee Government State Flying Squad, the largest rapid response group of detectives ever seen in this state. They've just completed their 150th deployment right across the state.
4: That's Police Minister Dan Purdy speaking there. There have already been 24 deployments to crime hotspot regions here in Townsville. More on our front line. Townsville is also said to benefit from a major boost to policing with some of Queensland's 109 newest constables heading to the north. The Christopher Lee government says more than 1,800 new officers have been sworn in since the 2024 election, taking police numbers past 13,000 for the first time. In other news, the football carnival that started as a tribute has become an annual community event here in Townsville, and next weekend players will kick off the Jennifer Board Memorial Carnival for the fifth and final time. It comes after the aspiring policewoman was killed by a vigilante pursuit along Ross River Road in 2021. With 34 teams registered and thousands already raised for Angel Paws, organisers hope that a smaller memorial round could continue her legacy of kindness.
6: Originally just planned to be a one-off game first. We only did 20 teams and then that sold out. Each year we're blown away by the community, the prizes that get donated, the sponsors that come together. The only profit that we get goes straight to Angel Paws. We've raised definitely over $10,000 for them now, and hopefully we can do a nice big one for the final one. It just attracts and brings out the kindness of all these people.
4: That's her teammate and carnival organiser Luke Southgate speaking there. And finally, Townsville's stinger nets have now been removed, marking the official end of the 2025-26 stinger season. Council contractors have cleared enclosures at the Strand, Palaranda, Magnetic Island and Balgow Beach after several weeks of clear net drags. Mayor Nick D'Amato says the cooler months do bring a welcome drop in marine stinger risk, but beachgoers should still swim safely and stick between the red and yellow flags.
3: 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Now.
7: Morning, I'm Phoebe Humphrey. The Health Minister isn't buying the latest modelling from housing and building groups relating to the government's proposed housing tax reforms. It suggests rents could rise by as much as $477 a year under the changes, but Mark Butler has told Seven he trusts the data produced by Treasury.
8: We employ experts to model these things in the public interest. It shouldn't be of any surprise that vested interests who are very happy with the status quo, like the Real Estate Institute and others, lo and behold, come up with modelling that says don't change anything.
7: Federal police have revealed they have 8 ongoing investigations in relation to the so-called ISIS brides. A 34-year-old woman faced court in Melbourne yesterday, charged with terror offences after returning from Syria last September. And a man convicted of planning a terror attack at a Taylor Swift concert in Vienna has been jailed for 15 years. The 21-year-old admitted to planning to target people outside the stadium in August 2024. The plot was thwarted, but all three of Swift's shows in the Austrian capital were cancelled.
3: Amazing Grace Early Learning, North Ward, Railway Estate, Elliot Springs coming soon.

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2: A glorious Friday across Townsville today. Light winds and sunny. Perfect weekend weather on the way. It's going to be all sun as well. Chilly overnight for the next few nights. 13 we're getting down to. Today's top temp is 28. And in West End right now, it's 23 degrees.
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2: Happy Friday. It's just past 9 o'clock on Star 106.3. Did you hear that weather report? It is the perfect weather for a wedding. Thank goodness, because Mark and Tara, our couple, are getting rehitched today with Star 106.3's $30,000 second chance wedding. Now, can you imagine the nerves this morning? Are they excited? I don't reckon they'd be stressed because hopefully we've got everything organised. So there might be some happy tears. Either way, you can keep an eye on all the action this afternoon on the Star Social, Star 106.3. And Jade and the Arvos will be covering all the action of the big day as it unfolds. Now, after 11 o'clock, what's on Townsville this weekend? Your chance to pick up tickets to see the Mendy Blackhawks play at home. But right now, 20 songs in a row kicks off with Loud Luxury, Body on Star.

incidental. My bad, never got the memo that you never have fun while you're in the limo. Yeah, you wanna ride in six, you wanna dine in the six. But when I lean for the kiss, you said I'll probably

just Opalite on Star 106.3, part of 20 songs in a row. She went to the basketball the other day with Travis Kelce, and the rumour mill is spinning, is saying it was to mask the fact that her wedding is only weeks away and she's trying to fake that she's not in full wedding mode prep. It's funny how the internet talks, isn't it? Boys, is summer coming up? Don Henley on in two. We are playing 20 songs in a row on Star 106.3, continuing with Paul Russell on Star.

0: Dua Lipa on Star 106.3. It is Danny playing 20 songs in a row. Thanks for tuning in. We are going to play some George Michael very soon. It is called Freedom 90 on into, but now Miles Smith. He's paired up with Noel Horan. Made a great song. I'm about to play it, but he always doesn't sit in the studio when he's recording his songs.
1: If the product in which we're trying to create is supposed to evoke joy or happiness or even sadness at times, and so we'll go book an Airbnb somewhere. You know, if you want to be happy, like we wrote Stargaze in Malibu, which was absolutely incredible, you know.
0: And I'm so picturing the two guys sitting in the car then too, right at this one. It's called Drive Safe on Star.

0: 20 songs in a row with Danny. And every weekday at 8 o'clock, if you feel like winning $1,000, tune in to Adam and Donnie. They play $1,000 Minute every single weekday. And if you don't get those questions right in 60 seconds, never fear. You still get a double pass to the movies. Reading Cinemas, Townsville's ultimate movie experience. On the way, we're winning, though, with Ed Sheeran. And I used to love it. It is called A Little More. We're playing that in minutes. You know who's quite good friends with Ed Sheeran now, though? Miles Smith.
1: He's been a really good friend. It's weird going from like a super fan to being his friend. It's like sometimes I have to remind myself he's my mate and I'm not like this absolutely obsessed fan like I was when I was 11.
0: Oh, I'd still be an obsessed fan. Fountains Away now, Stacey's mum on Star.

0: 20 songs in a row. No ads, no interruptions. Just a little bit of yapping from me every now and then. It's Danny on Star 106.3. That was Sam Smith, Unholy. Kelly Clarkson coming up. Behind these hazel eyes, right after some new stuff from Bruno Mars. This is how it all started for him.
1: To be an artist, you know, that was my dream. That's what I wanted to do. That wasn't working out. And I had the opportunity to sell a song. You know, I was like, no way, this is my art, this is my music. And they said, we'll give you $20,000. I said, hey, you go, you can have that. Hold that real quick.
0: Bruno Mars, I just bought.